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Choose or lose it. Here in about 10 minutes. Right now, Kurt Dimer from Ohio. His new track, Silent, well, new to him, Silent Lucidity. 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
6: Whoops, I'm just over here looking at the weather, making sure all is good. It's just looking like we've got severe thunderstorm watches as of right now for Knox County. That's really it. I'll keep you updated, though. We've got watches, and we did have some warnings, but it looks like we're all right for the time being. It's time for Choose It or Lose It right now, though. I'm going to play your champ first, your challenger. Right after that, you let me know which one you like better, and then you can let me know. You can vote. Here is your reigning champ, MGK, featuring Fred Durst of Limp Bizkit. 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

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That was your current champ for Choose It or Lose It. MGK, Machine Gun Kelly, featuring Fred Durst of Limp Bizkit, Fix Your Face. Real quick, just want to let you know with the weather for Knox County, that severe thunderstorm watch ends at 10:12 tonight. So there may be more, and I will keep you updated. But right now, I'm going to play tonight's Choose It or Lose It challenger, Sierra Pilot with Devour the Day. 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

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And I'll announce the winner after Living Color in about 15 minutes. MGK or Sierra Pilot. That's the Choose It or Lose It challenger and your champ. Oh, flood advisory now for Champaign County. I'm very easily distracted. I'm just trying to keep you updated. Live updates. Best I can. I'm taking your votes for Choose It right now. Oh, here's the Pretty Reckless when they wake up on the Blitz.

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1: Love me some Trucker Tim. He said we should have awards at the end of the year for the person who got most distracted on air or the best distracted moment. I feel like you got a good shot at winning it. He's absolutely right. All right. So, speaking of squirrels, I wanted to let you know that we've got a severe thunderstorm warning for Madison, Pickaway, Fayette, and Franklin County, where I'm at right now, until 9:39 tonight. And I will keep you updated on that, by the way. Nothing too serious right now. Just keep an eye out. MGK is your reigning choose it or lose it champ by 3 votes. 3. Yep. MGK moving on to face Framing Hanley tomorrow night, same time, 8:20 p.m. Next, Tim Montana's new one, Break Me Down on the Blitz.
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1: 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I think you'll be shocked at which sport leads the way. 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

Well, hey, you, it's Tess. We have your shot at Smashing Pumpkins tickets. I'll tell you how to win in about 20 minutes. 3 days grace right now. Kill me fast on the Blitz. I've tried.

0: 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Kill Me Fast. That is 3 days grace. This is crazy and hilarious. Fireball Whiskey selling a fanny pack thing that looks like a hairy dad bod beer belly. And it holds an entire bottle of Fireball inside. It's like 35 shots of whiskey. There's a little spout attached to this fake stomach so you can pour shots straight out of the belly button. The more I say it out loud, the weirder it gets. It's $25, and the first people who buy one also get an I Love Dad Bods bumper sticker. This is so stupid. But also, I'm getting it for my dad for Father's Day. For show. Did I just say that? I did, didn't I? Drowning Pool, Billy Morrison, Breaking Benjamin, and Black Label Society next on The Blitz.
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0: 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Smashing Pumpkins just announced a brand new tour, the Rats in a Cage Tour. They're celebrating 30 years of their 95 double album, Melancholy and Infinite Sadness. The tour kicks off here in Columbus at the Schottenstein Center on September 30th. Tickets aren't on sale yet. 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Almost said the 21st. You can win them before you can buy them tomorrow morning with the Morning Blitz. 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
1: Hey, it's Tess. I'll tell you how to win WWE Raw tickets in about 20 minutes. Here's Eva Under Fire. This one's featuring Maria Brink of In This Moment, It's Villainous on the Blitz.

0: Day Rock Station 99.7 The Blitz. That's Eva Under Fire, new one, Villainous. People on Reddit are talking about things that older generations used to do that would sound insane now, like smoking everywhere. Hospitals, airplanes, restaurants. Like, smoking sections worked? Are you kidding? Somebody said their parents would just pile everybody into the station wagon and go for a Sunday drive with no destination. I mean, nowadays, unheard of. We didn't have a station wagon. We had a Woody van. Remember those? Like the Astro vans? Another person said people used to just show up to places and wait for each other without even texting. I actually really do miss those days. Oh, and then the whole no GPS thing and just maps. Oh, what? This might be my favorite. One said a little rum in the baby's bottle to calm the crying. Yeah. I mean, my mom, she used to do that with me, but it was with whiskey and while I was teething. It just rub it on my gums a little bit. I turned out all right, I think. I have Avenged Sevenfold, Sleep Theory, Never Tell, and Atreyu next on The Blitz.
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0: Days Grace on your rock station, 99.7 The Blitz. This is insane. This family in California, they ordered an urn off of Amazon for their grandfather's ashes. When it showed up, there were already ashes inside of it. The poor grandma, she looked inside and asked if they ordered it pre-filled. Oh, breaks my heart for her. Somehow it gets worse, though. When they first got a hold of Amazon, they were offered a $20 credit and told they could keep it or get rid of it. Sir? Or ma'am? Amazon eventually apologized and said that it came from a third-party seller, and now they're trying to, you know, handle the remains respectfully and figure out who they belong to. Keep it or get rid of it is the most insane response I think I've ever heard, especially to mystery human remains. Are you kidding me? I have stained Bill Murray and Day Seeker. Oh, and Mudvayne next on The Blitz. Hang on.
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0: 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Tomorrow morning, I'm Tess. I will see you tomorrow night at 7. 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Also next, I have Rob Zombie, Creed, and The Warning's new in Kerosene on The Blitz. I miss you already. Okay, bye.
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0: Welcome back to What Is That Thing? Today our guest is
1: Dr. Melvin Parsbrooker. I invented the sump pump.
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0: Sump?
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0: Sump. 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
1: 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Beans Spa.
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1: Memorial Day is coming.
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1: I always remember to get my AC serviced because air conditioner season starts right after Memorial Day.
2: And you bring this up because?
1: I've invented a new offer, and I think people will like it.
2: Okay, tell me.
1: For just $99, we go to people's houses and wash the outside coils properly. It makes a huge difference.

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0: kid is in high school athletics. 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

0: Welcome back to What Is That Thing? Today our guest is
1: Dr. Melvin Parsbrooker. I invented the sump pump.
0: Ah, the sump pump. 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
1: Yes, the pros who knows are true experts in sump pumpology.
0: So, doctor, what is that thing?
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0: Sump?
1: For the pump.
0: You say the pump pumps
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0: Sump. And what exactly is sump?
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0: I want to be sure I'm hearing you right. 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

0: 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We on fire. Step up in the party. Step
1: 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High. The morning blitz.
0: With Goose.
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0: 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And Thick Rick.
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6: 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A recent study has shown that listening to this radio program can cause your spouse to become an extremely annoying pain in the ass. 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
0: On the Blitz.
2: Pinch it off!
7: Oh, there she is. Thought she had to give a quick clinch. She just walked in the studio.
8: Don't be gross.
7: Okay, sorry.
2: It's too early to be gross.
7: Barely 6 o'clock. What are you doing? Welcome to your Wednesday. Going to be a high of 70. Cooler now that the rain rolled through, cooled things off a little bit. We are going to see some more showers throughout the day. Thanks for that. Ruined my golf day.
8: Oh, no. Today's Wednesday.
7: Today is Wednesday.
8: Shoot.
7: I haven't golfed in 2 weeks. That's sad.
8: Oh, man.
7: I don't know what else to say.
9: I know how that goes.
7: Sad. How are you, Kelly?
8: Your life is really tough, isn't it?
7: You know, I now know how the children in Ethiopia feel. No, it's not. It's not that bad.
9: Maybe you should stop wearing that Michigan gear.
7: I don't think that has anything to do with it.
9: Yeah, probably. Yeah.
7: How are you, Kelly?
8: Great.
7: All is well?
8: I'm good. Yesterday I had my mom at the to have her hair done, and one of the other stylists there, I was speaking with her. She was number 42,000 in line to get 21 Pilots tickets in the queue. Yeah.
7: 42,000.
8: Yeah.
7: Okay.
8: And it bumped up to get her to about 20,000th, and then they said no more tickets. So yeah, it's a rough one out there, folks. If you have 21 Pilots fans in your family,
7: if I see 42,000 in the queue,
8: yeah,
7: I'm shutting her down.
8: You pretty much know.
7: Yeah, I'm like, nah.
8: But there's always a chance people will drop off or lose connection, or you'll get bumped
7: right
8: way up in line.
7: True. But yeah, there's no one that I'm sitting there
8: waiting,
7: watching
8: for
7: the ticker go down.
8: I did it with my three nieces and me. We when BTS was coming to Chicago back, I don't know, however long ago that was, 6-7 years ago,
7: five,
8: before their military service. I have never sweat so much in my entire life being in a queue to get BTS tickets, and I wasn't even going to the show.
7: Right.
8: Just trying to help my nieces out. We were like, I mean, we were all like texting each other. I'm like, oh, my stomach hurts. I'm so nervous. It's a crazy thing when you're battling like thousands of other people for tickets.
7: If I logged on and had number 42,003, I would feel like Beetlejuice at the end of the movie when he sat down and he pulled his number like the DMV.
8: Yeah,
7: and you're just sitting there. And
8: yeah,
7: it was like, what am I doing here? Anyways, Dick, how are you on a Wednesday?
10: I'm good. Caught a few bass yesterday. That was nice. I am curious about something I read this morning, and I don't know if because I didn't see the show Friday at Sonic Temple, Static X played.
7: Okay.
10: And then I read this morning that after that show, they had to cancel the rest of their tour, and it just said for some medical issue.
7: Oh.
10: And I'm wondering, did anybody see anything? Did anybody see Static X Friday?
8: Is it Blue Dot Fever?
7: It could be Blue Dot Fever.
10: I don't know, but I'm like, what happened Friday night with Static X? I don't know. If something actually happened during that show, or it was something they realized.
7: Are we missing out on like a super spreader event? Did something happen?
10: I don't know.
7: Huh.
8: I think they looked at their numbers and calculated costs and thought, you know, I'm feeling great.
7: Down. Got the black lung.
10: I don't know. There were a lot of people excited to see them. I have no idea. I don't know.
7: Interesting. Well, if you know of anything, please shoot us a text or something. 800-821-9970. Busy Wednesday ahead. Coming up here at about 8:50, we will have your tickets for WWE at about 7:50 or so. Getting you taken care of with Smashing Pumpkins. We got to get to Fess Hole. coming up at 7:24. Right now, let's go with Blitz Morning Trivia. Thick.
10: All right. By the way, Kelly, Danielle said she waited for an hour. And
8: got tickets?
10: Oh, yeah. You saw us protect.
7: An hour.
10: An hour. She waited an hour. Yeah. Anyway, so that show's gone, right? There's no tickets?
8: They're supposed to have some tickets available Friday for a general public, but they said a few. I don't know what that means,
7: great.
8: But
10: they're going to release some more.
8: I guess.
10: All right, well, I'm not surprised. All right, $25 up for grabs to waterbeds and stuff if you're the first one to text in the correct answer. We are giving away WWE Raw tickets.
7: Yes.
10: Today for this coming Monday night. Well, this past Monday, they were in Greensboro, North Carolina, and a big-time wrestler made a surprise return, which was... became a little embarrassing when he got in the ring and ripped open the entire back end of his jeans.
7: Oops.
10: His butt and his, he did have underwear on, but his ass hanging out, you know, and everything. So who was that wrestler Monday night in Greensboro? Be the first one to text in at 800-821-9970. Tell us who it was. You'll get the gift card.
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8: We have a fatal accident that has 270 southbound closed between 33 and Cemetery Road. An accident east Livingston at Parsons. We have an accident on 71 south after 95 in Morrow County. 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
10: Sports is brought to you by Great Lakes Hyundai. The Cleveland Cavaliers blew a 22-point lead to kick off the NBA Eastern Conference Finals last night in New York. The Knicks rallied to stun the Cavs 115-104 in overtime. Donovan Mitchell led the team with 29 points. Cleveland will try to even things up tomorrow night. The Stanley Cup playoffs continue tonight. The Colorado Avalanche are hosting the Vegas Golden Knights for Game 1 of the Western Conference Final. The Eastern Conference Final is set to begin tomorrow. Baseball, the Guardians edged the Tigers 4-3 from Detroit. Brian Rocchio drove in the go-ahead run in the seventh inning. Cleveland is riding a four-game winning streak and will resume the four-game set tonight. The Reds silenced the Phillies 4-1 on the road. Cincinnati snapped a three-game skid and will try to win the three-game series this afternoon. Columbus had their game against Louisville suspended due to rain at Huntington Park. The game was tied 3-3 and will resume today at 12:05. Game 2 of 6 will follow. And the NFL voted to award Super Bowl 64 to Nashville for the first time. The game will be played at the new home of the Tennessee Titans in February of 2030. The stadium is scheduled to open in time for next season. I'm Thick Rick from the Columbus Clipper Sports Desk, powered by Great Lakes Hyundai.
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1: All right, let's get that answer for Blitz Morning Trivia.
2: All right, the question was, WWE Raw was in Greensboro, North Carolina on Monday night, and a wrestler made a surprise return to the ring, but then ripped open the entire back end of his jeans during his match there in the ring, and we asked who was the wrestler, and it was Brock Lesnar. He came back.
1: Oh, okay.
2: Yeah, and he had retired, and now they're saying, well, this sets up, they have their one of their big events coming up, the Clash in Italy, and now he's expected to be there. But his manager, Paul Heyman, says, no, he remains retired, but I don't know, but there was his butt cheeks hanging out of his jeans.
1: Whoops!
2: That was not part of the plan, I don't think, so. Jenna Gladell from Washington Courthouse, first one to text in the correct answer and gets $25 to waterbed and stuff.
1: Congratulations, Jenna. You know, we've been doing a lot of talking. It's just about every day that, Kelly, you've got a story about some data center or what's going on. They've been in the news. Wasn't that long ago that some data center is in a lot of heat because they stole like 30 million gallons of water or something per day without paying for it, or they weren't supposed to use this water. I mean, all over the country we're hearing stories, and a lot of it going on right here in Ohio. Well, they better watch out, because they have themselves a new enemy. Erin Brockovich is on the story now.
3: Yes!
2: Oh, really?
1: Yes. She was just posting and talking about seven, and she posted an article from the Gallup poll, and

0: is kind of coming down on the data center, saying 7 in 10 U.S. adults oppose construction data centers in their local communities. Excessive use of resources like water and energy, noise pollution, air and water pollution, impact on quality of life. Hearing concerns from all over the country.
1: Now,
0: does that mean that there's going to be some class action lawsuit? I don't know about all that. But I'll tell you what, if I was part of some big industry, big oil, big tech, big pharma, what it, I wouldn't want Aaron Brockovich on my tail.
2: On your ass.
0: I mean, a lot of us have seen the movie.
2: Yeah.
0: We know the story. But she has continued on with these types of fights her entire life.
2: She's a relentless bulldog.
0: Not that that's going to change anything, but if she's sniffing around.
3: Well, the crazy, scary thing right now that's happening are the power line expansions. Like, they need more power for these data centers.
0: Uh-huh.
3: And they're using eminent domain to take people's property.
0: Oh.
3: That's a really scary part of the story as well.
0: Yeah. I when I was walking Birdie this morning for her early morning bathroom use, something came across me. I was thinking about... I was thinking about AI, because I knew there would be another AI story that would come up today, which there is, by the way. And I don't know if this is an original thought, but it really hit me, talking about all these advancements we've made in technology, medicine, all that kind of stuff. Talking about innovators ask a big question. What if? What if we could do this? What if we could make something easier? What if we did this? What if? What if? What if? It's a great question to ask. What if? That's how advancements are made. But the other side of the coin is, I don't know if enough people ask, what happens if we do?
3: Yeah.
0: A whole bunch of what ifs, and not enough what happens if we do. Or at least a pros and cons list of what happens if we do.
3: It's interesting because I feel like they asked the question, what if you could just sit at home and order anything you wanted and they'd bring it to your door?
0: Mm-hmm.
3: And now the new generation of shoppers is going back to the mall. They're going back to the mall. It's
0: right.
3: Like coming full circle.
0: Yes.
3: They don't want to order online. They want to have an in-person experience.
0: They're seeing, yes, they're seeing a decline in social media and all that kind of stuff.
3: I wonder if they'll say, what if we took all this stuff down and had farmland and just grew crops.
0: I that was something else that I was thinking about was that, you know, we talk about, God, imagine these places you can visit and they're so beautiful. You know, you go to the Grand Canyon or the forest here and you're like, you know, we used to have a lot more of that stuff.
2: Oh, right. Yeah.
0: It used to be a lot more beautiful out there than it is now. And we just keep cutting away at the beautifulness little by little.
2: Because money. But
0: we got to have, we got to have the ability to have a faster internet or stream as much as we want without delays or buffering. So, you know. Anyways, we'll see what Aaron Brockovich does and how she continues on about with this. But I'm very curious to see what happens now.
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0: 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We'll get there in 8 minutes.
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3: A fatal accident has 270 southbound closed between 33 and Cemetery Road. In Morrow County, there's an accident 71 south at 95. 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

0: Mornings with Goose, Kelly, and Thick Rick. Not so breaking news. The news already broke. We're trying to put it back together.
1: All right, here, our first story takes us one state over to Indiana, where a man was arrested after he was found dancing naked in the road while holding a rare turtle. The man was dancing around with an Eastern box turtle, which is illegal to have. And by the way, he had methamphetamine on him. So I'm assuming he was wearing nothing but shoes. Which, by the way, methamphetamine, like the Eastern box turtle, is also illegal to have. The man was arrested for drug charges and booked into jail. Unclear if he'll be facing additional charges for the turtle, which was unharmed. Conservation officers did release the turtle near the area where it was removed and returned it to its natural habitat. Again, no word on why he had the turtle. But it
2: probably
1: does sound.
2: Just saw it crawling along. Yeah,
1: that's what they're saying.
2: Up.

0: Yep. But look at Dan's partner.
1: Sounds like he just collected it from the wild and decided he wanted to do a little slow dancing under the moonlight.
0: So I didn't even know that. You're just riddle. Not allowed to even touch him?
1: I guess not.
0: I had no idea.
1: Yeah. Well, it says illegal to have, so...
0: Possess, like yeah. take home, I guess.
1: I guess. Or carry around with you while you're naked.
0: I've seen turtles everywhere.
2: You see how they leave like the sludge behind them and all? It's kind of weird to see a bigger turtle in your yard.
1: Oh,
2: I'm not used to it.
1: They do?
2: Yeah.
1: I didn't know that.
2: It's just like mud or whatever, I think.
1: Okay.
2: Is that what it is, Thick?
0: Yeah, I guess so. You know, it's like, you know, how water like... and vegetation gets slimy. And
1: that ain't mud.
0: It is pretty cool how they can just kind of like become a box.
1: Yeah.
0: Just hide themselves in
1: there. Yeah, it's pretty neat little defense mechanism there. Story number two takes us overseas to the small area known as Lindbrook, Gloucestershire. And an even smaller area of the Forest of Dean Village is what it's called. There is a gentleman who walked into a local pub there and began acting really weird right off the bat. The Lindbrook Social Club, it's what it's called. And the gentleman walked in, Mark Mortimer, walked into the area and right off the bat was just saying some really weird stuff. And so they decided... they were going to kind of shut it down because it was only 8:30 p.m. and this man was already acting very intoxicated. He did ask if he could use the restroom, which apparently he was in there for 4 or 5 minutes.

0: That is when they saw the man walk outside with his dog and his paper bag, which he had on him, and then decided to poop on the wall. Not exactly sure why he pooped on the wall, because he was just in the bathroom, which seems like the natural place to go poop.
1: Although sometimes... Like, never mind.
0: No, by all means.
1: Sometimes when you go to the bathroom, like, then you think you're done.
0: Yeah. The round two comes back.
1: I guess.
0: A little bit of aftershock.
2: Especially if it's not normal.
1: What's the guy supposed to do, right?
0: Yeah.
1: You're shutting down.
0: That's true.
1: I'd say you only have yourself to blame here. He wanted to stay.
0: Yeah, you did tell him we're shutting her down.
2: It's funny when you say he did it on the wall. I'm guessing he was leaning against the wall and...
0: You know...
2: I can't imagine how else that happens.
0: I mean, I have seen dogs that walk up and they just put it like, and you haven't seen that before? Oh, man.
2: Was it so shoot funny. Out at the wall?
0: No, they like press their butt against the wall.
2: Oh, that's what I mean. He must have been leaning up against the wall.
0: Yeah. Now, whether or not he's doing like a wall sit, using the wall as back support.
2: Right.
0: To then drop, or if he's literally trying to like write his name. I don't know. But either way, it gets worse because the good news is he decided, like any good person does, after using the bathroom, you're not just pulling your pants up. You gotta take care of things.
2: Yeah. Clean up.
0: Yeah, you gotta clean up. Apparently, all he had on him was that brown paper bag, which did contain a sandwich.
2: Oh, no.
0: Which he decided was the best and or only option. So, yes.
2: He take the sandwich out of the bag.
0: He pulled the sandwich out of the bag and used the sandwich.
1: Oh, he used the sandwich and not the bag.
0: Yes.
1: Okay, that's an indication of drugs right there.
0: Yeah. doesn't say exactly what kind of sandwich it was, because now I'm really curious.
1: Although, bag would be kind of...
2: Well, it's a crap sandwich
1: rough.
2: Now.
0: It was absolutely crap.
1: It'd be kind of rough. If you have a... Okay. Say you have a decision to make here.
0: Uh-huh.
1: You've got a paper bag, which is rough.
0: The brown, rough paper bag.
1: Or a nice, soft sandwich.
0: Oh, that nice Wonder Bread.
1: Yeah. Oh.
0: Yeah. I mean, you know, turkey slices have got a little give to them at least.
1: And you're on meth. Okay, don't forget that.
0: That is true. Yeah, you're right. You're definitely on something. Anyways, police were called because, well, they don't want you defecating on their building. And no one needs to see you wipe your butt with a BLT, a butt lettuce tomato sandwich.
1: Ew.
0: Yeah. Actually, it would be a PLT at that point. Yeah. He'll be spending a little time behind bars. That's your Not So Breaking News, 99.7 The Blitz.

0: Rogers, Kelly, and Thick Rick.
1: All right, I know I may be a little cynical sometimes, but one thing I really don't like is advertising. I don't like all the psychology and the fancy words and colors that go into trying to get me to trick me to buy something. Really hate it. And one place I really hate it, as someone who loves to cook, I hate menus at restaurants. Because if those aren't filled with the biggest BS...
2: You mean like the pictures? Like on Bob Evans' menu when you see a luscious plate of pancakes?
1: Well, there is that. Yeah, how many times have we seen a commercial for a food item and you go to buy it at the store or whatever and you're like, what the... You open it, you're like, what the hell is this?
2: Still good. But
1: still good. Yeah, it doesn't look like the picture though. Half the things they use in commercials aren't even real food. Like, right. It's not... They're not putting ketchup on that burger. They're putting this thick conglomerate of something to make it drip perfectly.
2: They put like glaze on things.
1: Yes, absolutely. Yeah. But what I mean is when you grab they give you a menu at a restaurant and then you start reading, you're like, oh, look, it's a turkey sandwich with French fries or whatever. And you read the description and it's like, okay, look, you don't have to describe it that way.
2: Like slow roasted turkey.
1: Exactly. Okay. So someone made a list of these fancy food words that just make your eyes roll. You look at...
2: Reduction.
1: Like, reduction is on the list.
2: Okay.
1: Yes. Hand cut. Nothing. No, you used a knife. You didn't hand cut anything.
3: Maybe instead of a machine, I guess.
1: I guess.
3: What? I don't know what difference that makes.
1: Seasonal fruit. Grapes and melon. You always get grapes and melon.
2: Yeah.
1: Maybe a strawberry.
2: Maybe
1: a slice of strawberry.
2: There's always melon, though. They never forget that.
1: Never forget
3: two
1: the
3: blueberries.
1: Melon. Yes. This one I absolutely hate. Deconstructed. Okay, so you're just putting a bunch of ingredients on my plate.
3: What?
2: Yeah.
1: Instead of combining them yourself, deconstructed.
2: Lucky you. This is deconstructed.
1: Yes. Curated is on there a lot. This is a restaurant, not a museum. Just stop. Or if it's not curated, it's a medley of something. Stop it. Open-faced. I get it, but that's just a half a sandwich. Just tell me I'm getting half a sandwich.
2: No, it's without a top piece of bread.
1: Yeah.
2: I need that description.
1: You need an open face to know you're not getting that top piece of bread?
2: Yeah.
1: Okay. Handheld is another one.
2: Handheld, yeah.
1: So you're giving me a sandwich.
2: Yeah.
1: Thanks. Okay.
2: That wrap is handheld, really?
1: Yours was on here, Thick. I know you mentioned this. We were talking before the show. Fresh cracked eggs.
3: Yeah, right. So what, you cracked open the egg 2 days ago?

0: Oh, and just left it sit there? I mean, what?
1: I would hope they were just freshly cracked.
0: Right.
2: You know, that's in the whole psychology of it. You have to use the word fresh somewhere.
1: Right, yeah. Also on the list, compote. You mean jam? What are you talking about?
0: Yeah. I appreciate the guys who go on your burger. You're getting bacon jam. They don't say bacon compote.
1: Right. And you know, this happens a lot. If I'm going to, let's say, Hyde Park or something, okay, fine. Throw a few adjectives in there to describe the steak you're charging me 10 times the cost of. But if I'm going, like, Nasty's, one of our favorite little sports bars,
0: right.
1: They do a little bit of this. You read the menu and you're like, okay, they're chicken tenders.
2: Yeah.
1: Calm down. I don't need... You know,
0: why? What do they call them?
1: I can't remember, but they definitely have some of those descriptive elevated bar food.
2: Yeah.
1: Okay. It's bar food.
2: That's a good
1: which
2: one.
1: I love. Don't get me wrong, but it's still just bar food.
2: Yeah, I know what I'm getting here. I know what I came here for.
1: Yes.
2: It's not anything elevated.
0: You know what I hate on a menu? And I always, and it's been forever, it's been around. When you go to a seafood place, market price.
1: Oh.
0: Tell me the effing price.
1: Yeah. But
0: if you can't afford it,
2: well,
0: but,
2: that is,
1: but they can't, but they really yeah. can't, because that's well, like saying, you know, it's like gas. Like it changes. So if you print,
0: I know.
1: If you print your menus,
0: yeah, that's
1: then
0: problem.
1: You can't.
0: Now, if you go to Mitchell's Fish Market, they print their menus every day.
2: Yeah, then you can put the price.
1: Yeah.
0: Yeah, so if you're going to have that, then print your menus every day, damn it.
1: Eh.
0: Or put a little thing on there so that you can, you know.
1: A little sticker?
0: Something. I don't know.
2: Well, you can just ask the server what the market price is.
1: Hey, you just say, you think they're cheating you.
0: No, I don't think they're cheating me. I want to know what I'm going to order. I don't want to have to keep asking the server to come over. How much is this? You know.
1: Okay. All right.
0: It's just, I don't know. It's annoying.
1: You get annoyed pretty easily. You get annoyed.
0: You're saying
1: you
0: this.
1: Annoyed pretty
0: you're
1: easily.
0: Saying this.
1: Yeah, you get annoyed
0: really,
1: pretty
0: you?
1: Easily. Yeah, you get annoyed pretty easily. Anyway,
2: kind of a deconstructed, elevated view of a menu. And let me tell you something. There's a lot of compote.
1: Here's your deconstructed menu. They just hand you one item at a time.
2: Yeah.
1: You read about the cheeseburger, mm-hmm. and then you read about steak.
0: And what is handcrafted?
2: Yeah,
1: handcrafted is another one.
0: Did you put my sandwich together with your hands?
1: I mean, was that one? Yeah. Anyways, I believe that they are using those adjectives just to charge you an extra buck or two.
0: Yeah,
1: without a doubt, because it's handcrafted,
2: right.
1: And artisanal.
2: Why is my turkey
1: one.
2: Sandwich
0: artisanal.
2: $18?
1: Yes,
2: artisanal and handcrafted.
0: How about locally sourced?
2: No, I like that.
1: Locally sourced
2: like
1: isn't
2: that.
1: Bad, only because you're supporting the farmers and such in your area, as opposed to getting it shipped in from other farms or
0: right.
1: using, you know, the Cisco's and the U.S. Foods, where you're getting just the frozen stuff. So locally sourced, I'm not mad at.
0: So that's that's the same as farm to table.
1: Farm to table, it leaves a little gray area in there.
2: Well, I think locally sourced could too. Like Bob down the street told us to get a big shipment from, you know.
0: Ah, that's true.
2: I locally sourced it.
1: He told us to go there. That is very true.
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4: Coming up next, the three things you need to know.
2: All right, the number one streaming show on Netflix right now is the documentary, The Crash. You watched it last night,
1: Goose? We did watch it last night.
2: I'm about 15 minutes in, but it's pretty wild. We have followed the story, actually, because it's fairly close.
1: Happened
2: in Strongsville, Ohio. But I want to tell you, Mackenzie Schirilla, who's the, you know, the subject
1: the driver,
2: of the documentary. Her dad just got put on leave from his job because of his participation in this. And
1: really?
2: what he said and what he wore. I'm going to tell you about it coming up next.
1: Okay.
3: Traffic Blitz.
2: All right, 270 South reopened between 33 and Cemetery Road from an earlier accident. We're stopping on 23 northbound between Wygan Road and 762 in Pickaway County. There's an accident on Allen Creek Drive southbound after Refugee Road. 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
12: One dead in an overnight accident involving a semi on 270 in Dublin. It happened just south

0: of Tuttle Crossing just before 2 a.m., authorities say the driver of a semi was slowing down for stopped traffic when the driver of the Toyota Camry hit the back of the semi. Camry driver taken to OSU and pronounced dead shortly after. A 56-year-old woman died after falling into an uncovered manhole in Manhattan late Monday night. Authorities say they believe a heavy truck that rolled through the area of Fifth Avenue and East 52nd Street minutes before likely knocked the cover loose. It was found about 15 feet away. But I guess the cover was knocked loose, and about 12 minutes later, the woman parked right near this open manhole, got out of her car, and fell straight into
1: it.
0: And it was at night. It was like just before midnight.
1: Right.
0: She was pronounced dead at the hospital. The utility company, Con Edison, calls the incident rare, says heavy vehicles can shift manhole covers, and it is investigating. Oof.
1: Is that a...
0: Just, you're living your life. One day you park and step out of your car and fall into a manhole.
1: I mean, I don't know where you stand on, life is kind of preordained, but man, that's your time.
0: Oof, there's
1: nothing you can do about that.
0: Mm-mm. Well, the number one streaming show on Netflix right now is the documentary The Crash. It's all about Mackenzie Shirilla, who is serving life in prison for driving her Camry 100 miles per hour into a brick building in the Cleveland suburb of Strongsville back in 2022, killing her boyfriend and a friend who were in the car with her. She was 17 years old at the time. I haven't seen the whole documentary yet. I've only seen the first 20 minutes, maybe.
1: We watched it last night with dinner.
0: Okay, and?
1: It's, oof.
0: Yeah.
1: I mean, look, it's very easy to make an assumption or a conclusion after watching it. And obviously what they did in court to find her guilty. It does end in a particular way where you're like, oh. There's one shadow of a doubt at the end that they reveal, which is interesting. But does that change everything else? I don't think so.
0: Right. An interesting, I guess, aspect of this documentary are the involvements of Mackenzie, her parents.
1: Yes.
0: And in the face of, I guess, I guess the parents are defending their daughter. It's
1: yes.
0: their daughter. I understand that. Mentality. But apparently there was one point in the documentary where the dad, Steve Shirilla, had said, I don't have a problem with her smoking dope. If you're going to smoke a drug, that's the one I believe you should take, like marijuana.
1: Yeah.
0: Because so she had THC in her system.
1: It's revealed fairly early on that she was a pothead. And had been for a couple years.
0: I mean,
1: her social media is just covered in her videos smoking huge joints and things like that.
0: And then she had a bag of mushrooms.
1: She had a bag of mushrooms on her. But there was no psilocybin in her system when the crash happened.
0: Well, yeah. Okay.
1: Now.
0: I don't think they tested until days later.
1: Okay.
0: Yeah, no evidence.
1: Correct.
0: Of mushrooms.
1: No, she was high.
0: Yes.
1: But again, one of the arguments was this was not a person who was didn't know how to drive high. That sounds weird. She had a lot of experience driving high.
0: Yes.
1: Is what I'm saying. There are multiple videos that they show of her smoking a blunt while driving her car.
0: Right.
1: So,
2: but you don't get high and drive 100 miles an hour.
0: Well,
2: in fact, you drive under the speed limit when you're high.
0: Well. Yeah, so this is a big part of the case is that it was a purposeful drive into the side of a building.
1: Yeah.
0: There were no skid marks. There was no attempt to stop.
1: I've got my opinions on what happened.
0: Yeah.
2: Yes.
1: They had a volatile relationship.
2: Yes.
0: Yeah.
1: And
0: she had threatened in the past.
1: Correct.
0: To crash the car with him in it.
1: Correct.
0: Yeah.
1: I think something happened. There was another fight in that car at that moment.
2: Yeah.
1: And she gunned it.
0: Yeah. Yeah. So anyway, I guess the point of this particular story is that Steve Shirilla, the dad, has been placed on leave from his job because of his involvement in the documentary and his statement on not having a problem. If you're going to do drugs, then, you can smoke marijuana.
1: Yeah,
0: I don't have any problem with that.
1: He goes, I'd rather you do that. It's better than alcohol. It's better than a needle. It's better than cocaine. It's better than...
0: So whether you agree with it or not, he does teach at a school that's pre-K to 8th. And they thought, you know, let's just like let the dust settle here on this documentary. We're going to take him off his teaching position, although it is the end of the year. So I don't know how much that's going to impact him. And they also, I guess, were mentioning that he, in the documentary, he has like one of those shirts on with a cartoon boom. It says boom on it.
1: Right. Like, almost like the old Batman.
0: Exactly.
1: Ram.
0: Yeah. Exactly. And people were like, that seems like a weird choice to wear that when your daughter like crashed her car.
1: And you're doing a documentary about it.
0: You're doing a documentary. Why did you choose that shirt? It's weird. So people are obviously going to nitpick.
1: Yeah, he's got you know, he's got like a button up over it.
0: Yes.
1: But you can still see it. Yeah, it's
0: kind of
1: weird.
0: Anyway, those are your three things.
1: All right. Coming up next, we've done a lot of talking about AI, and Thick has said it many times. AI's just not there yet. Well, we've got another instance proving AI's just not there yet. We'll get into it in about 3.5 minutes, 99.7 The Blitz.

0: Goose, Kelly, and Thick Rick in the Morning Blitz.
1: All right, look, here's the thing about new things. We don't know until we know. And you don't know until, you know,

0: you try it out. You come up with an idea. You try and work out the kinks and such. And then you're like, all right, I guess we're ready to try this thing. And you do. But we all know if you've had the first version of an iPhone or the first version of a gaming system or maybe a first version of a laptop, sometimes they don't think of everything and they don't work out all the bugs.
1: Yeah,
0: and that's
1: you're kind of like always beta testing.
0: Yeah, until, absolutely.
2: Yeah. And that's the thing. I don't think we're doing enough beta testing with AI.
0: And I don't know how much they did for this new system, but in Glendale, Arizona, the Glendale Community College commencement ceremony went on, and they decided to use an AI system to read the graduates' names. Instead of having someone up there just read the names one by one, they had an AI system.
1: Oh, come on.
0: Well, here is someone at with the school, President Tiffany Hernandez, explaining what is going on.
3: Here's what's happening. We're using a new AI system as our reader.
2: Yeah.
3: Yeah. So that is a lesson learned for us.
4: It didn't feel sincere, and it kind of felt like they didn't care. I would have liked a little bit more thought to go into it rather than pushing something as simple as reading some names off to an AI device.
0: Now, apparently what happened was shortly after the beginning of the ceremony and students are walking across the stage to get their diploma, the names at the bottom of the screen stopped changing. So you weren't seeing your name up there. And then the timing got off, and it was reading the wrong names for the people who were crossing the stage. So basically, the whole ceremony just
1: didn't you do a run-through?
2: Yeah, did you not check to see how it pronounced any names? Again, beta test.
0: Well, it wasn't the pronunciation of the names. It was that
1: timing.
0: It was the wrong name.
2: Oh.
0: It was the complete
2: I thought it was saying some wrong.
0: They're announcing Kelly's name while I'm walking across the stage.
2: Oh, okay.
0: And then the name stopped changing altogether. So, if it became a timing issue, but it doesn't sound like it was one or two names behind. It sounds like it was just grabbing random names from people while other people are walking across the stage. So the ceremony was actually paused twice, and they finally decided that, you know what, we're going to stop with the names. Everyone's going to get to walk across the stage and take, you know, a picture, and you'll get your diploma. It's just going to be a little bit different than your average ceremony.
1: I kind of like these public AI debacles because maybe it'll teach a lesson early on here. Just don't use it. Don't use it right now.
0: I mean, I think you're 100% correct on that. Yeah. How else do you test it besides doing an entire ceremony for however long that would take?
1: Yeah.
0: Get everyone to walk fake across the stage. You know, do your rehearsal dinner, if you will. Mm-hmm. But then you're sitting through graduation twice? I wouldn't want to do that.
1: I don't even understand why you would make that move. I mean, there's somebody who can't stand up there for 45 minutes and read names.
0: Now, on the flip side to that, it can also, just because you beta test and just because you do a run-through, doesn't mean it's going to work time of. You can drive your car 75,000 miles and then all of a sudden the engine block blows up. You know, just because it works for the first few times doesn't mean it's always going to work. Something can go wrong. But
1: you see, like, at least in two other college graduations where they've made mention of AI and advancements, that the entire crowd boos.
0: Yes.
1: Nobody wants this. So
0: I agree with you. There are some things that just should be left to the human control.
1: Yeah.
0: So, will we hopefully see maybe a little bit of a step back with another AI debacle? We'll have to wait and find out.
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1: Also, I started listening to a podcast a while back, an Epstein podcast, but it was AI produced.
0: Oh.
1: And you could tell right off the bat that these two people who are meant to sound human, I mean, there was no mistaking that it was AI.
0: Really?
1: And it wasn't that they sounded like computers. It was that they did not sound human. They had human-like voices that were not quite there yet.
0: You could just tell the inflection and everything's
1: exactly
0: off. Yep, I get it. Coming up next, it's time to get to Fesshole, one of our favorite websites where people anonymously admit things they've done wrong. And you can do the same at 800-821-9970.
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1: right, we've got 270 South reopened between 33 and Cemetery Road from an earlier accident. An accident Columbus Pike northbound at 42. We have an accident 71 South after 95 in Morrow County. An accident 71 South after 3637 in Sunbury. An accident on 71 South at Frank Road. 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
2: Sports is brought to you by Great Lakes Hyundai. The Cleveland Cavaliers blew a 22-point lead to kick off the NBA Eastern Conference Finals last night in New York. The Knicks rallied to stun the Cavs 115-104 in overtime. Donovan Mitchell led the team with 29 points. Cleveland will try to even things up tomorrow night. The Stanley Cup playoffs continue tonight. The Colorado Avalanche are hosting the Vegas Golden Knights for Game 1 of the Western Conference Final. The Eastern Conference Final is set to begin tomorrow. Baseball, the Guardians edged the Tigers 4-3 from Detroit. Brian Rocchio drove in the go-ahead run in the seventh inning. Cleveland is riding a four-game winning streak and will resume the four-game set tonight. The Reds silenced the Phillies 4-1 on the road. Cincinnati snapped a three-game skid and will try to win the three-game series this afternoon. Columbus had their game against Louisville suspended due to rain at Huntington Park. The game was tied 3-3 and will resume today at 12:05.

0: 5, Game 2 of 6 will follow. And the NFL voted to award Super Bowl 64 to Nashville for the first time. The game will be played at the new home of the Tennessee Titans in February of 2030. The stadium is scheduled to open in time for next season. I'm Thick Rick from the Columbus Clipper Sports Desk, powered by Great Lakes Hyundai.
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1: All right, it's a Wednesday, which means we've got to visit Festhole, one of our favorite websites to visit, where people jump online and they anonymously admit things that they do. You can do the same. 800-821-9970. Like this person who admits, bus driver here. Best part of my job is when, people at the bus stop are distracted with their phones and they don't stick their hand out because they're not paying attention, and then they miss the bus. Makes my day when I get to go past them and realize they have to wait for the next bus. Got to find a little bit of joy in any job you have.
2: Wait, so stick your hand out to like flag down the bus? Is that it?
1: Yeah, I guess so.
2: I didn't know you had to do that.
1: I guess if you're not close enough to, or maybe if there's multiple buses and you don't need. Yeah, I didn't know that either.
2: I guess, interesting.
1: I don't ride the bus enough to know. Did you know? This person says, my wife named the dog Halo. You try shouting that. People turn around. They wave. They say hello back. He's old now and doesn't listen. So I'm the weirdo in the park shouting, hello, hello, to a deaf spaniel. Oh. Swear to God, next dog's getting named Bob or Tony. Sick of people waving at me. I can see that. This person admits, when I am alone and I burp saying, die, as if my inner true demon has finally found its voice. I want to do that from now on. This person admits, at a posh hotel, my girlfriend and I crashed a wedding. We had a few drinks and had our pictures taken in the photo booth. Before we knew it, the pics were stuck into an album for the couple, so we had to write a message next to them. Love you guys, and then we bounced. That's the way to do it. This person admits, I've been divorced for 2 years. Didn't really appreciate the little things the ex did, like emptying the crumb tray of the toaster. I didn't know there was one until my toaster caught on fire. Live and learn.
3: Yep.
2: Right.
1: You don't know what you don't know.
2: That's right.
1: This person admits, when I start dating a guy, I go to his place as early as possible just to get a look at the state of it. If it's an absolute dump, as it often is, and he's living like a teenager, it's over. You need to know what you're dealing with early.

0: I've said that about like baggage. Like if I'm on a second date, I have got no problem revealing like some of my issues and my family baggage and what I'm bringing with me.
1: Yeah, might as well do it now.
0: I have got no time for BS.
2: Get it out of the way.
0: Yep. I have said multiple times. I didn't always do it to like anyone I was dating, but if I did do this to a good buddy of mine, he brought a girl to like a little house party, and we were meeting for the first time. I said, "Hi, my name's Aaron. So what's your damage?" Right off the bat, you just got to get it out there. Are we talking like 3-day weekend to Cincinnati, or are we talking like a 14-day Mediterranean cruise? How much baggage are you bringing with you? This person admits, "I always tell people that I get motion sickness and I feel sick in the back seat of a car, so I need to sit in the front passenger seat." Complete lies. I just prefer it that way.
1: That's brilliant.
0: Great lie to use. Mm-hmm. That would be like the definition of a white lie.
1: Yeah.
0: Like, you're not hurting anyone.
1: Right.
2: Yeah, we're all getting there at the same time.
0: Right, exactly.
1: I'm just doing it from the front seat.
0: I'm just getting a little bit more convenience than you are. And finally, this person admits, "I work in a call center. I can identify you by various things, but if your email is something like cooldude42069@gmail.com, I'm going to make you read it to me over the phone." Yes. I love that. You want to kill some time at work? Visit Festhole and get a laugh.
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0: All right, coming up next. Excuse
1: me. You guys hearing that thunder, man?
0: Oh, yeah. It's pouring outside.
1: Crazy.
0: Yeah, it is absolutely coming down. Coming up next, if you've got kids in high school sports, you may have dealt with an injury or two. They released a list. I was shocked at which sports caused the most injuries. We'll get into it in about 7 minutes.
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2: All right, there's an accident on Groveport Road west of Williams Road. We have an accident 71 south after 95 in Morrow County. An accident on Columbus Pike northbound at 42. 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

0: High school sports, Kelly, did you play?
1: I was on the gymnastics team.
0: Ooh. Could you do flippy-doos and floppy-don'ts?
1: I could, yes.
0: Nice.
2: Yeah, she did that crazy stuff.
0: What was your best...
1: My best event was probably 4.

0: gymnastics.
1: Any sports injuries that you have?
0: Yes, I tore some ligaments in my ankle in a gymnastics accident on the beam.
1: Ew.
0: So I was out for a while.
1: Okay.
0: Yeah.
1: Vic, any high school sports?
2: Not high school. I played football through middle school.
1: Okay.
2: Yeah. Tug of war.
1: Okay. You know, field day?
2: Field day, yeah.
1: Okay.
0: I was on the diving team and I broke my hand on the diving board.
1: You hit it on the diving board?
0: Yeah.
1: On the way down?
0: Mm-hmm.
1: Egads.
0: Yeah.
1: That's not good. You're supposed to jump away from the board a little
0: bit. That's what they tell us.
1: Oh, okay.
0: Me.
1: Gotcha.
0: Yeah.
2: Go ahead.
0: No, I was going to ask the goose what he is, if he had any.
1: I had one, and that was when I played JV football in ninth grade. The one time that I touched the field in like the last game of the year when we were up by a whole bunch and got put out on the kickoff, and we kicked the ball off and we ran down there. And I got blindsided by a block. Ugh. And I never wanted to put on football pads again.
0: Oh,
1: that was not nice. I did not like that.
2: Kelly, have you ever seen the team picture?
0: No.
2: He never showed you that?
1: Oh, I thought
2: you
1: I did.
2: Show Kelly that team picture.
1: Well, you know, I grew up on 8 Mile, basically. The splitting point between Detroit and all of the suburbs, and I grew up on the closest suburb without having a Detroit mailing address, basically. And I was the one white kid on the team.
0: Yeah.
1: And there I am, just in the corner.
2: Little bitty dude.
1: Yep, in the corner with my little Jufro sitting over there, just...
0: You and your whiteness.
1: Right there, yep. We were the JV football team, and we had what was called the beef crew. The entire offensive front line was over 300 pounds. And this is JV football.
0: Wow.
1: Like I had.
2: Yeah. You weighed what, 100?
1: If. I had no business.
2: I did get banged up a lot breakdancing. For real.
1: I can believe that.
2: Oh, yeah.
1: I was kind of shocked reading this list that was released in terms of number of trips to the ER when it comes to sports injuries in the high school age range. And you've got exercise equipment coming in at number 5. So basically, that could be any sport. Yes. It's just someone working out in the gym, where there were 285,000 injuries reported. Soccer, number 4, 399,100 injuries.
0: I believe that. I believe it.
1: Then you've got miscellaneous sports that fall in here. And looking over the list, because volleyball, baseball, softball, skateboarding are all on the list, I would have to say things like gymnastics would be in here. Maybe if you had a golfing injury, if you were on the high school bowling team and you got carpal tunnel or something.
0: Here's what I want to know. I went to a very big wrestling school, high school, DeSales.
1: Uh-huh.
0: And I'd love to know how many of those wrestlers wound up in the emergency room from dehydration, from cutting weight and all that. It was some serious business cutting weight.
2: Oh, yeah.
1: And I wonder if that is a miscellaneous sport, because wrestling is not on the list. Volleyball is the last spot at number 10, and wrestling's not above that. So I wonder if wrestling falls into miscellaneous sports. Because that seems like a sport you could easily get injured in, for sure. Number 2 on the list, 678,300 trips to the ER for high school age students, is football. Which
0: makes sense.
1: Makes sense. But I was a little taken aback in that it wasn't the number 1 sport on the list. That is because basketball is number 1 on the list by almost another 100,000 injuries, 754,600 injuries in basketball. In high school.
0: Like taking an elbow to the eye or something?
1: Elbow to the eye, a rolled ankle.
2: Yeah, you're going to roll a lot of ankles.
1: Yeah.
2: Knees get hurt in basketball.
1: Knees, getting a little twisted.
2: Yeah.
1: Or you take a hard fall on the
2: that's
1: wood.
2: That's going to happen, man. It's because they get pretty physical.
1: They do get
2: there,
1: physical
2: maybe.
1: Down there. And again, especially nowadays, because it has, you know, like every sport, there is so much more behind it now. The science of sport is so much more advanced. And kids are trying so much harder, or, you know, getting involved so much earlier, training so much harder
2: right.
1: than back in the day. So...

0: if you do have kids in high school sports, just be a little leery.
1: The only thing is, when it comes to basketball, there's fewer players on each team than football. There's so many more players on the football field than there are on the basketball court.
0: That's a valid point. So to have that many more injuries with fewer players, that is a very valid point for sure. So be careful out there if you're playing them sports, all right?

0: It's the Morning Blitz.
1: It's time. Rock and rumble. Kelly versus Goose.
2: On the Blitz.
3: All right, here we go. 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I am going to continue my clean sweep of Kelly this week and give away some tickets.
4: It's true. You have steamrolled me. I have not won a single game this week.
3: Did I tie it up yesterday?
4: You did.
3: I did, yeah.
4: Yes.
3: When's the last time? It's been since the beginning of the year. Like, I think I had a lead 1-0. That was the last lead I had. So, let's get back on track here. 800-821-9970. Let's find two competitors. I want to team up with Kelly and I. Maybe get your hands on those Smashing Pumpkin tickets. Blitz, hi. Who's this?
5: Corey.

0: Corey. All right, Corey. Your choice. You called in first. You want to be teamed with Goose or Kelly?
1: Got to go with Goose.
0: Yeah.
2: I don't blame you. I really don't. Move. I don't hate that choice. It is a smart move.
0: That's where the smart money's going this week. Blitz, hi. Who's this?
3: Chris.
0: All right, Chris. You're stuck with Kelly this morning.
2: Oh, Chris.
4: Stuck with.
3: That's all right. You got this, Kelly.
2: Thank you, Chris.
0: Listen to that.
2: See, now that's the kind of support I need in my life.
0: Yeah.
2: Why can't you guys be like Chris?
0: Not this a-hole over here talking trash. Chris, Corey, you guys hang on while Kelly and I go head-to-head. We're going to find out who's going to walk away with these Smashing Pumpkins tickets. Thick, what are we playing today?
4: TV theme songs.
2: All right. Hey.
4: I almost went to the movies. I'm like, Kelly's been beaten up bad this week. Let's not do that to her right now.
0: All right. TV theme songs. This is a yell the answer out, right?
4: Yep, that's right. It. First all one right. to yell out the correct answer will get the point. Are we ready?
2: Yeah. Ready. Bugs Bunny.
0: Looney Tunes. Porky Pig.
2: Nope. Foghorn Leghorn.
0: Animaniacs. Laverne and Shirley.
2: Three Blind Mice. Are we on the right track?
4: You were the closest so far.
0: Pee-wee's Playhouse. It's a cartoon.
4: No, this is not a cartoon.
2: Oh.
4: It is black and white.
2: Three Stooges.
4: Yes!
2: Yes! Oh, my God. I never watched the Three Stooges.
0: Wow.
2: That was a wild guess.
4: All right. Kelly's got a point.
0: Can we stick with something within the last century, possibly?
4: That was.
0: Barely.
4: How's this one?
0: X-Files.
4: Yes.
0: I thought it was right off the bat, but I wanted to wait for the...
4: All right. Tied at one. Here we go. Where
0: we moving on now. Oh, Jefferson.
2: I said it first.
0: No, 227.
4: No, it's Jefferson.
0: Oh.
4: Yeah, good.
0: Yeah, she got that one.
4: All right. Ready?
0: Mm-hmm.
2: Oh. Jetsons.
4: Yes.
2: Jeffersons again.
4: All right, here we go.
0: All right. Star Search. American Gladiators.
4: No.
0: Oh, God. I know this.
2: I don't think I've ever heard this.
0: It's,
4: Let me know when you want a hint.
0: Best your luck.
4: Yes.
0: Yes.
2: Wow.
0: Yeah. No Emmys. Stop.
2: Well done.
4: Yeah. I was going to say it's a game show.
0: Yeah.
4: That was going to be the hint. All right. 3-2. Kelly winning. Here we go.
2: Simpsons.
0: Yes. Mother.
4: Oh, my God. Almost.
0: That was so close.
4: I was about ready to reach that button. I thought sure you were about to say. All right, Goose, gotta get this one. Ready?
2: Oh, Three's Company.
4: Oh,
2: yes!
4: Oh, man, in the street.
0: One of those shows was in the last 50 years. Two of those shows were in the last 50 years.
4: You know what?
0: 50 years.
4: And, okay.
0: 50 years.
4: But most...
0: 50 years.
4: But they're the ones that are the most popular and the most famous.
0: 50 years.
2: Can I please hear my victory song?
4: Yeah, he's singing along, making everybody sing along to his. Don't want to stop at all.
0: I love that the demographic of the Blitz is a 73-year-old man sitting in his Lazy Boy right now. Plastic-covered couch. Who's laughing? Shut up!
4: I'm guessing it's not Corey.
0: Probably not.
3: Nope.
2: Chris, your support meant the world.
0: Chris, you sound like a 73-year-old man sitting in his Lazy Boy.
2: Yes. Don't be mad, Goose.
4: Goose, you knew the Jeffersons, and it was older than most of those.
0: Anyways, Chris, we'll give you tickets for Smashing Pumpkins. Circle your calendar. September 30th, you will be there. Corey, I'm not going to blame you for Thick's awful, awful choices for TV game show music.
4: You know, Chris and Corey, isn't it funny how whichever one of them loses, they always blame me? You ever notice that?
2: I do want to tell you. I think they were great choices today. I really hope
0: they were great choices today. Of course you do. Corey, you're going to get tickets for you're going to get Smashing Pumpkin tickets as well. Both of you hang on. We'll get you hooked up. More tickets later in the week.
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0: SpaghettiOs.
2: Guess who they're letting into the country to play in the World Cup? The Democratic Republic of Congo.
4: Ebola.
0: Great.
2: I'll tell you about it coming up next.
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2: There's an accident 270 south before 670, an accident on 71 north at 17th. That is traffic stop and go from 670, an accident on Demarest Road north of Climb Road.

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4: The three things you need to know before you go.
7: Well, the U.S. is making a special exception to health regulations to let the Democratic Republic of the Congo soccer team into the country for the World Cup. Currently, non-Americans who have been in the DRC, Uganda, or South Sudan in the last 21 days are barred from entry because of an outbreak of Ebola.
8: Ebola.
7: But the soccer team will be allowed to come into the United States and play. They'll be subject to the same health screening that's required for Americans who return from those countries. Speaking of which, the American who tested positive in the Congo, he is a surgeon who moved his wife and kids to this remote corner of Congo to be a missionary and help, in their only hospital.
9: Yeah.
7: And I guess a patient came in. They thought he had a gallbladder issue. So this surgeon, Dr. Peter Stafford, opened him up to do surgery and contracted Ebola from him. So they had to fly him out. They had to evacuate him to Germany. He was put in this tube to keep the flight crew safe. Like this bed, there's completely, it's almost like a boy in a bubble.
9: Yeah,
7: type thing,
9: absolutely.
7: In a tube. But they're also, they're not evacuating his wife and four children, but they are keeping them in quarantine in the Congo. So they're now without him. He's in Germany. They're being isolated in the Congo. And hopefully they'll be able to keep that under
10: control. Is that a family discussion, or do you just come home and go, hey, kids, we're moving to the Congo?
7: I bet it's a husband-wife conversation. I don't know if the kids have a lot of weight.
10: My gosh. How about if we just break up?
9: See you when you get back.
7: I think she's also a doctor, and they're...
9: they are. I'll tell you this. They are much, much better people than I am.
10: I know, man. I'd be like, can I stay with my grandparents?
9: Yeah. Good for you.
7: Chiefs wide receiver... Rashee Rice has been ordered to serve 30 days in jail after testing positive for marijuana, which violates the terms of his probation for his role in a crash that left multiple people injured on a Dallas highway 2 years ago. The Texas State Attorney's Office said Rice was to report to jail immediately as part of his original sentence from last July when he pleaded guilty to third-degree felony charges for driving his Lambo at 119 miles per hour, racing another car, weaving in and out of traffic, crashing into multiple vehicles, and then leaving the scene on foot.
9: And he's appealing it. Like, what are you doing, man?
7: Buddy. Yeah.
9: Come on.
11: You can't stay off the weed!
7: Well, you can't agree to a plea agreement and then appeal, can you?
9: I didn't think so.
7: All right. That's interesting. Anyway, the timing of his jailing does coincide with the NFL's offseason workout phase. So Rice will miss some valuable work with the team. The Chiefs are to start voluntary workouts in 6 days. And then they have a mandatory 3-day mini camp beginning June 9th, in which he will not be able to attend.
10: Yeah, and then he's also going to get suspended. I can guarantee that. Yeah. He already got suspended for the wreck.
7: Yeah.
10: He's going to get, he can probably get half the season now.
9: Oops.
7: All right. Well.
9: Good luck.
7: Good luck. Those are your three things.
9: All right. Coming up next on a Wednesday morning. If you're addicted to gambling, you might be having a harder time now because there are now gambling websites that are not gambling websites, but you can gamble on them. It's really crazy how these things are regulated. We'll talk about 3.5 minutes, 99.7 The Blitz.

0: with Goose Kelly, and Sick Rick on the Blitz.
1: You know, there's a lot to be said for personal responsibility and the choices that you make that affect your life. However, you cannot argue outside influence that can make things much harder on someone who's already dealing with what might be an issue. And for instance, gambling addicts are now having a bit of a harder time. Because I remember it wasn't that long ago, a couple months ago, I remember seeing an ad. And it said, now you can bet on things like, or you can wager on things like the weather. What do you mean you can wager on things like the weather? And then they talked about the Kalshi website. Kalshi? So it's called Kalshi? I don't know.
2: I remember it wasn't that long ago. You were talking about betting on the return of Jesus Christ.
1: Yes. Yeah. On Polymarket.
2: Yeah.
1: That's the other website. Polymarket and Kalshi are these two new websites. And gambling addicts are finding it very difficult because these are not gambling websites. These are wager websites. And they're being sold as more of like buying and selling stocks, which in and of itself is kind of like gambling anyways.
2: Absolutely.
1: Sure, you can have certain information that can help you make educated guesses, but that's the same thing as playing poker. You make educated guesses when you play poker. There are mathematical possibilities in every hand. And when you know, oh, this person has a 4% chance of hitting the one king in the deck that's left, you know you got a pretty good chance of winning. And then that case king comes up and you lose everything.
2: Dude, the stock market is exactly the same as fantasy football.
1: Yeah,
2: exactly.
1: So now there is a big argument going on about the boom of these prediction market websites where you can literally go on and make wagers on things like the weather. It's only got a 20% chance of rain today. You're going to wager $50 that it's actually going to rain today? And people are doing it in droves. These websites are thriving. And so now people are stepping up and being like, look, we need a little more regulation. Like, just because you call it a wager website doesn't mean it's not a gambling website, which means it should probably be treated like a gambling website. Now, I don't know all the ins and outs and all the laws and all that kind of stuff, but they're using a loophole is what they're doing.
3: So wagering is not considered the same as gambling.
1: Correct.
3: So if I went to the horse track and put a wager, it's not a gamble. It's a wager.
1: And that's what the argument is about.
3: Okay.
1: What's a wager? What's a prediction? And what's a gamble? Or what's a bet?
2: So, okay, back to fantasy football. It has been legal and not considered gambling, like, forever. And what they say is that it's gambling if it's a game of chance, but it's not gambling if it's a game of skill, and they consider
1: right.
2: fantasy football a game of skill, so mm-hmm. it was never considered gambling. But betting on whether it's going to rain or not, I mean, I guess you have a percentage. You have a meteorologist making his prediction, so you're going off of that, but I don't know, man.
1: And the same thing can be said about the, you know, the mathematical probability of hitting a 57-yard field goal. It ain't high. But it happens, or a 60-yarder, you know.
2: Yeah.
1: And so now they're asking for more regulation. You know, they're battling back and forth. The problem is, like with any law, it's about interpretation. And the U.S. Supreme Court already legalized sports betting. Sports books like DraftKings and FanDuel have exploded now that they've made it legal. So what's going to happen with Polymarket and Kalshi and whether or not we're going to see more of these passive-aggressive wager websites pop up. But, like I said, there are a lot of people losing money left and right thinking, I'm not gambling, I'm just wagering. And there was, in this article, there was a gentleman who was an addictive gambler who has now passed it on through his wife, who was keeping eyes on things, obviously, and he goes, no, this isn't wagering, this is like stocks, this is different. And now he's able to, you know, scratch that itch, which could cause more problems getting him back into the loop of gambling. So
3: don't Polymarket, don't they use Bitcoin too? Isn't it just solely?
2: Oh, do they really?
3: I don't know for sure.
1: I don't know.
2: It's only.
1: I wouldn't be surprised though.
2: It's only crypto.
3: Yeah. Yeah. That's it. Crypto. Yeah.
1: Yeah. It's.
3: How
1: it's
3: much
1: gambling.
3: Seed money would we need to start like a Polymarket like website? How much seed money do you need to be able to cover wagers at first?
1: I mean, it just it depends on how much action you're willing to take because, you know, some places won't take that much action because they can't cover it.
2: Yeah, but the house always wins money. Because you get a cut. Even if they win, you get
1: 10%. Right.
3: So if you start out with $500,000, you can take a certain number of bets.
1: You take $10 bets or whatever, up to $25 bets, and that's it.
3: It's such a dirty industry, though. Like really exploiting people's weaknesses.
1: Yeah, absolutely.
2: Doug Rogers says, I'd like to wager my entire 401k that Thick Rick has questions.
3: It's a safe bet.
1: Okay, the problem is you would bet a dollar, and if you won, you would owe us another dollar because that's... I don't believe in 110%, but that's a 110% bet.
3: Yeah.
1: That's a given.
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1: All right, coming up next, your not-so-breaking news on a Wednesday morning. And, you know, if you're going to display body parts in a museum, you should probably get permission from the family of the person you're displaying before you do it.
3: Oops.
1: Yeah, I got the story coming up in 8 minutes.
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3: There's an accident 270 south before 670, an accident 71 north at 17th. 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
11: 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The Cleveland Cavaliers blew a 22-point lead to kick off the NBA Eastern Conference Finals last night in New York. The Knicks rallied to stun the Cavs 115-104 in overtime. Donovan Mitchell led the team with 29 points. Cleveland will try to even things up tomorrow night. The Stanley Cup playoffs continue tonight. The Colorado Avalanche are hosting the Vegas Golden Knights for Game 1 of the Western Conference Final. The Eastern Conference Final is set to begin tomorrow. Baseball, the Guardians edged the Tigers 4-3 from Detroit. Brian Rocchio drove in the go-ahead run in the seventh inning. Cleveland is riding a four-game winning streak and will resume the four-game set tonight. The Reds silenced the Phillies 4-1 on the road. Cincinnati snapped a three-game skid and will try to win the three-game series this afternoon. Columbus had their game against Louisville suspended due to rain at Huntington Park. The game was tied 3-3 and will resume today at 12:05. Game 2 of 6 will follow. And the NFL voted to award Super Bowl 64 to Nashville for the first time. The game will be played at the new home of the Tennessee Titans in February of 2030. The stadium is scheduled to open in time for next season. I'm Thick Rick from the Columbus Clipper Sports Desk, powered by Great Lakes Hyundai.
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0: Morning Blitz with Goose, Kelly, and Thick Rick. Not so breaking news. The news already broke. We're trying to put it back together.
1: All right. I got to give credit to this guy as someone who has stated on multiple occasions that my male bucket list consists of wanting to pull a heist job with a crew. If I knew there were no repercussions,
2: right,
1: I would assemble a crew. We'd each have our own specialty. You know, the planner, the driver, the explosive expert.
3: Are you the comic relief?
1: The tech guy.
3: Like you're the guy just making jokes the whole way.
1: Yeah, well, I would be team lead.
3: Okay.
1: Because I can coordinate. I don't have any special set of skills, but I can assimilate the team that does, and then keep us all together.
3: Okay.
1: Through laughter.
3: Yeah.
1: however, it's obviously the repercussions and the legality of the whole thing that keeps me from doing it. This man, however. We'll call him Walmart Danny Ocean.
3: Oh, okay.
1: Because he had himself a plan. It's a pretty good plan. But he literally did do it at a Walmart. So this New Jersey man was caught on camera walking into a Walmart with a backpack. Not completely crazy, but nowadays you might want to keep a little bit of a closer eye on someone with a backpack walking through your store. Anthony J. Rhodes, the 36-year-old, then walked into the children's clothing section of Walmart, reached inside of his backpack, and pulled out fireworks, which he then set off in the clothing section. Using camping fuel, which he grabbed from the camping section of Walmart. And of course, this large explosion slash distraction started a fire. The fire alarms go off. People and employees and guests are obviously quickly escorted out of the building, where he then ran over to the jewelry section, smashed all the cabinets, and grabbed $10,000 worth of jewelry.
3: Wow.
1: Now, here's the thing. I don't know if he doesn't think that Walmart doesn't have cameras or what he thought might happen, but it wasn't hard to find him. And the problem is, $10,000, I mean, that's grand larceny. You're spending some time behind bars for that. The other problem is, you initially set a fire. That's arson. You're going to get in trouble for that. The biggest problem, however, is what you thought might have been a couple sparklers or something caused $10 million worth of damage to the Walmart.
3: Oh my gosh. All for what?
1: For some Walmart jewelry.
2: $10 million.
1: And I don't know. Obviously, you've got the stock that it destroyed, but you're talking flooring. You're talking the fire suppression system, which just went off, which then ruined more stock. Yeah, $10 million.
2: Damn.
1: Being charged with first degree arson, manufacturing an explosive device. Yeah, he's going to be spending some time behind bars for sure because you can't do that. That's illegal. Story number two takes us overseas to Tasmania, where the Tasmanian government has formally apologized for a practice that has been going on for many years and finally just caught up with them. That has become, they have got themselves a Rota Museum of Pathology in Hobart, Tasmania, where they display, for teaching purposes, a whole bunch of different body parts, things from with inside the body, diseased type body parts. It's all a learning experience. I mean, I remember I was in Vegas one time. We went to the Flamingo and we went to the bodies exhibit, which was a pretty crazy thing to see. If you've never been to the bodies exhibit,
2: I've never even heard of it.
3: I've seen pictures.
1: Oh, you haven't?
2: No.
3: It came through Columbus.
1: Yeah,
2: they've
1: got a traveling show, and then I think they've got like one or two stationary, I think like in New York. I don't know if it's in Las Vegas anymore, but it's pretty crazy. At one point, they take a human body, and they basically take these panes of glass. It's almost like a Final Destination death, where they shave the body with panes of glass, so you get thin little
3: cross sections
1: of the human body from head to toe.
2: Oh my god,
1: it's pretty crazy.
2: Why?
1: Yeah, The human body's amazing?
3: Yeah.
1: What do you mean, why? To see what's going on.
3: They're like plasticized, but they're real bodies, right?
1: Yeah. A lot of it is preserved and all that kind of stuff. Now, here's the problem with the Rota Museum of Pathology in Hobart, Tasmania, run by the Tasmanian government. These are all real bodies from real people. They didn't get permission from anyone to use their bodies in the museum.
3: Whoops.
1: A coroner's investigation found that 177 specimens had been retained.
3: Grandma!
1: Yeah. So far, 100 have been identified. And they said, yeah, we're sorry. We failed to respect the dignity of the deceased and the rights of the family. Big breach of trust. Now, what happens from here? I don't know. Are they as sue-happy in Tasmania as we are here in the United States? Do you go after the government or the person who was in charge of saying, yeah, give me that body? I don't know what happens from here, but they did issue an apology. And they say, although these historical practices ended a while ago, it still had a deep impact on the families. Obviously. Now, granted, okay, your grandma is in a museum somewhere instead of buried underground. Sure, it'd be nice to be asked, but what's the big deal?
3: I don't know.
1: I just don't understand what the big deal is. The not asking for permission? Okay, that kind of sucks.
3: It feels like a huge violation to me. I wouldn't like it.
1: I wouldn't like it.
3: No, it's one thing if you agree to donate your body or a family member agrees to that, but when you don't, it feels very exploitative. Exploitative. Thank you.
1: Don't think that's right.
4: I think it's exploitative.
1: Yeah, I think it's exploitative.
3: It's exploitation.
1: Yes, there you go.
3: That's what it feels like to me. I wouldn't like it.
1: Well, if you want to see human bodies that were not given permission to be there, head on over to Tasmania and visit the Rota Museum of Pathology in Hobart. That's your not-so-breaking news.
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0: 800-821-9970 if you've done something like this and it didn't work out. And why didn't it work out? What was the problem here? Because Lynn wrote in and said, I recently met this great guy. I really like him a lot. I really like him a lot. Here we go. The problem is, I'm 31. He's 19. Really mature and intelligent for his age. We have a great time together, but my friends think it's kind of gross. Says, I don't see how it's any different than a 41-year-old woman dating a guy who's 29. That seems kind of acceptable. Or what if the man was 31 and she was 19, which we've seen before. There have been large age gaps between the men being older and the woman being younger. She goes, would it be okay then? Is this a sexist double standard? Am I a cougar? I don't know. I wouldn't consider you a cougar, Lynn. 31's too young to be a cougar.
1: Well, because she's not hunting young guys. I think cougars want young guys. She just happened into this relationship.
0: Yeah, but also I think a cougar would be like 50 plus. That's my definition. On the lookout for a younger guy.
1: I was just a woman who liked younger guys.
0: That could be the definition. I'm saying personally, I believe a cougar to be like 50 and then dating like a 30-year-old or something.
1: You get even older, then they refer to them as saber tooths.
0: Yes. But yeah, I don't really see, because I am a firm believer, age ain't nothing but a number. Date who you want to date.
2: Yeah, age ain't nothing but a number until you try to have something in common with somebody.
0: That would be the issue.
2: Just got out of high school.
0: Yes.
2: And you're well into your career.
0: That would be the question.
2: Whatever. You're both adults. You can obviously date. There's nothing illegal about it. If you're having fun and you guys are getting along and you seem to have a lot in common, what's the harm?
0: Right.
2: Who cares? I'm just saying, what can you possibly have in common with a 19-year-old? That's my question.
0: If you're young at heart.
2: Okay, but you graduated in 1995, all right? This kid graduated in 2007.
0: Yeah. Huge difference there.
2: Yeah.
0: For sure. Now, she said, he's really mature and intelligent for his age. Okay, so maybe you both are into the books and stuff.
2: That's fine. He has no life experience. He's 19.
0: No life experience. That is very true.
1: Oh, he's born in 2007. I'm going, no, he graduated last year.
0: Right. 800-821-9970. Did you have a 12-year, 13-year age gap in your relationship? I mean, Nora and I are 10 years apart. She's 10 years younger than I am. So, but again, I think there's a difference between...
2: Yeah.
0: 49 Somebody, and 39.
2: Yeah. She's lived some life.
0: Yeah. Yes.
2: She's like, this is a person who has life experience and common experiences.
1: Because if you were 28 and she was 18, you probably wouldn't have asked her out.
2: Yeah.
1: Yeah.
0: Out of high school 18, college 18? Probably.
1: Yeah.
0: I mean, I've done more than a 10-year difference before. But like you said, Kelly, the biggest problem was the things in common, the way we reacted to certain situations.
1: Oh, yeah.
0: And things like that. Matt says, half your age plus 7. Anything younger is creepy.
1: Half your age?
0: Plus 7.
1: Oh, so they need to be half plus 7.
0: Correct.
1: Okay.
2: Yeah. I don't care. If you're all adults, do whatever you want. You're having fun. But a lot of the fun that Charlie and I have in our relationship is talking about growing up in the 70s and 80s.
0: Yes.
2: Like, we have a blast talking about nostalgia. Remember this, or, you know, this song or whatever. It brings back the same kind of memories for us. That's not all there is to life, obviously. But it is a really fun component of a relationship when you can relate to the same era.
0: Yeah. Oh, I thought you were looking at me like you had something to say.
1: Oh.
0: No? Okay. No.
1: I did have a friend who was 15 years older than a girl when she was 20 and he was 35. And he said, he mentioned Archie Bunker once. And she goes, who's that?
0: Yeah.
1: And he said, yeah, can't do it. He didn't. He's like, it was nothing else. He's just like, yeah, it hit him, the difference, when she said that.
0: Now, Amanda texted in and said, husband and I are 17 years apart. Totally doable. I'm just curious as to when you met and how that whole thing kind of kicked off. Because there are plenty of women who said, oh yeah, I like older men. That's fine. But again, what are you sharing in common?
2: Rebecca said, my ex-husband was 10 years older than me, met at 18, married at 20, divorced by 22.
0: Yeah.
1: Wow.
0: You're going to run into some issues there. 800-821-9970. Have you been in this situation before? And what was it that went wrong? Because sure, yes, it can work. I'm not saying it can't work. It has worked for many people. But what are the problems that you run into so we can help Lynn out? 99.7 The Blitz.

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1: All right, time for Blitz Therapy, brought to you by Tri-State Men's Health. I have a feeling this is going to be a pretty quick one. In fact, I know that most people will not have a problem with this, so I'm just very curious if we can get a disaster story or two at 800. 800-

0: Kelly and Thick Rick in the Morning Blitz.
1: All right, we've got these WWE Raw tickets to give away. It goes down at the Shot this Monday, Ticketmaster.com. You might see someone rip their pants. What was your question this morning? Brock Lesnar ripped his pants two days ago.
2: Made a surprise return Monday night in Greensboro and got in the ring. Ripped the whole back end of his ass out. His cheeks are hanging out. And he may show up here Monday night.
1: You never know. Although seeing a wrestler's butt is nothing new whatsoever.
2: Yeah, so. I know. I mean, it's like... It
1: happens all the time.
2: You saw his underwear. I mean, some of them wear those
1: right
2: things, you know.
1: 800-821-9970, your chance to win right now. It's very simple.

0: We've got wrestling move true or false. I'm going to give you the name of a wrestling move, and you have to tell me whether or not this is an actual wrestling move or if I just completely made it up. 800-821-9970 if you want a pair of tickets for WWE Raw. Blitz, hi, who's this?
1: Kevin,
0: how you doing this morning?
1: Good, how y'all doing?
0: Not too bad. All right, Kevin, here's the deal. I'm going to give you the name of a wrestling move, and you just have to tell me whether or not it's a real wrestling move or not, okay?
1: Right on.
0: All right, Kevin. Who's your favorite wrestler, by the way, since you want to go to WWE Raw?
1: I'm old school, man. I have to go with probably Stone Cold.
0: Stone Cold. All right, very good. Wrestling move number one, Kevin, the French Tickler.
1: That is not a wrestling move.
0: No, that is a wrestling move. Yeah, that's an actual wrestling move, the French Tickler.
2: What? How does that one work?
0: Don't know. What about two girls, one punch?
1: I'm going to say sure it is.
0: No, it's not. I mean, no.
2: Oh, Goose, you're messing with me bad.
0: Although, how great would it be if a female tag team group had the move two girls, one punch?
2: Yeah.
0: And you're all like, you're like that. You know when in Mortal Kombat when they're finishing and they're all wobbly and then both girls come in and they're like, blah, right to the face? Yeah. All right, what about this one? The five knuckle shuffle.
1: That is the wrestling move.
0: That is the wrestling move. Isn't that John Cena's move? Yeah. All right. Here you go, Kevin. The clam slam.
1: That is not.
0: No, it is not a wrestling move. I'd love to see it, though.
2: Kevin making a comeback now.
0: Yeah. All right, here we go. What about this one? The butt drag. Wrestling move.
1: No.
0: That is a wrestling move. Yeah, the butt drag. It literally is. They drag you around by your butt.
2: Is it dogs wrestling?
0: Yeah, kind of. Yeah.
1: My dog does that on the carpet.
0: Yes. Kevin, one more for you. Here you go. The donkey punch.
1: No.
0: No, that is not a wrestling move. I think most of us know that that's not a wrestling move, the old donkey punch. What about this one, Kevin? The awful waffle.
1: It is not.
0: No, it is. That's a wrestling move. I really want to know what the awful waffle is. All I did was Google, like, wrestling moves.
1: I am watching the wrong wrestling.
0: You are watching, yeah. You definitely are. If I'm not seeing the French Tickler, the butt drag, and the awful waffle, then I'm missing out. All right, last one. Here we go, Kevin. The old dick twist.
1: That's not.
0: That is not a wrestling move, but that comes from one of the greatest viral videos of all time. I don't know if you've seen it, but there's a guy watching some sort of wrestling, fighting something. All you see is him. And he's describing what's going on, yelling at the wrestlers, and he lets out.
3: Oh, dick twist!
0: Yeah. I love his arm
1: movement.
0: I warn
1: my wife, if we ever sit front row, I'm yelling that.
0: So you know of the video.
1: Yes.
0: Yes, that's a great one. Well, you know what, Kevin? You did good enough, just good enough, that we're going to give you tickets for WWE Raw, all right? Shotstein Center, a week from Monday, you'll be there at WWE Raw. Kevin, you hang on 1 second.
1: Right on.
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0: Oh!
6: 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Let's talk about it coming up next.
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6: 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An accident 270 west at 315. 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
12: all right, I'm listening.
10: The three things you need to know before you go.
1: All right, Meta's North American employees have been told to work from home today, because the company is planning to lay off 8,000 people. I guess they just don't want a scene at work.
13: Are you just expected to just sit around and wait to see if your number's called?
1: I guess like, so. You log on to work and see if you can still get in there.
13: But I guess good for them. I mean, with gas prices the way they are, you're saving me a trip to the office and a trip home when you're going to fire me anyways.
1: I mean, I got fired once from a job where I worked the full day and then was called in after. I'm like, you've got to be kidding me. You had me work a full day. I could have just stayed at home.
13: Yep. That's one of the problems with doing mornings, because I've been laid off for various reasons. A station is sold. They're flipping for whatever. But you come in at 5 o'clock in the morning, so you've got to do the show. And then they fire you.
1: Then they call you in.
13: Yep. And you're like, you son.
1: Okay, can you?
13: I could have slept in today.
1: When they ask you to come back and see them, your boss, and then there's the HR person and the president of the company and all that, you're like, oh boy.
13: I remember one time we had a morning show. We were doing fairly well, and we got called in, and we knew some things had changed with the company, like regionally, and we're like, you know what? They're gonna syndicate us. They're gonna put us on different stations within the company.
1: You were getting a boost.
13: Yeah. That was not it.
1: That was not it at all.
13: Nope.
1: Yeah, I'd rather be told the news from home, honestly.
13: Absolutely.
1: Yeah.
13: Save me the trip, save me the gas money, save me the trouble.
14: And the walk out.
1: Oh, the walk of shame. That hurts.
13: Fun, fellas. Bye.
1: Yes. Well, 21 Pilots sold so many tickets during the artist presale yesterday for the group's biggest ever headline show at Ohio Stadium that there are officially no more presale tickets available for a planned venue presale scheduled for today. Like, all the tickets were eaten up yesterday. So, I don't know. There must be a ticket sale limit. I don't think you can go on and probably buy more than 4 tickets. I don't know.
13: Right. That's a lot of times. Yeah.
1: But there were, like I said, I had somebody I know was in line, and they were in the 40,000s in the queue, and they sold out before she had a chance.
13: So then how many tickets are left for like general public purchases?
1: They said that there are still some tickets available for general public sale that'll be available at 10 a.m. on Friday.
13: Jeez.
14: How many tickets were sold specifically to be resold?
1: Yeah,
13: I'm sure a lot.
14: Half of them,
13: yeah,
14: right?
13: I'm sure a lot.
14: They know.
1: Well, people are already getting like emails from the secondhand, the resellers saying, hey, get your 21 Pilots tickets here. And this was before even the presale.
13: The presale before the presale.
1: Yeah.
13: And now the pre-sale and the pre-sale are sold out, and now there's barely any left for the general public.
14: Yeah. We need, as a society, to stand up and put an end to this.

0: Say we're not buying any more tickets to anything until you guys cut this crap out.
1: I wish we could do it for that and for healthcare. I wish that we could all stand up and say we're not purchasing healthcare anymore.
2: Right.
1: And you'll have to just give us the self-pay price, which is always lower than what you're paying with healthcare, with insurance.
2: That's true.
1: Not healthcare, but insurance.
0: Yeah.
1: Do you know what I'm saying? All right, Fort Wayne. Have you guys seen this video at the Tim Hortons in Fort Wayne? All right, Fort Wayne police are investigating after an elderly woman died after a fight over an order issued at Tim Hortons last week.
2: What?
1: Okay, so this happened on May 13th. Police were called to this Tim Hortons because the 75-year-old woman came into the restaurant. She had gotten a drive-through order that was wrong in some way. And so she came into the restaurant to speak to them about it, to address the issue. Police say, this is according to the employees, that she came in and she started yelling at the 17-year-old employee, which prompted the 20-year-old shift lead to step in and tell the woman to leave. Like, you need to leave. And the shift lead put her hands on the 75-year-old woman to keep her from getting any closer to the 17-year-old employee.
2: Okay.
1: All right. So we have a shift lead who's 20, a 17-year-old employee, and this elderly woman who's causing a little bit of mayhem, or at least she's raising her voice. So the 20-year-old puts her hands on the 75-year-old woman, and that's when the woman just pushed her, sort of like hit her in the face, and the 20-year-old, I kind of lost it. And they both ended up brawling on the floor. You can see it in surveillance video. They're both on the floor. I guess the elderly woman got a chunk of this girl's hair. The 20-year-old employee just beat the absolute crap out of the 75-year-old. Just wailed and wailed on her. And she died. She was taken by ambulance to the hospital and pronounced dead.
2: Yeah, you're not supposed to do that.
1: It's tough because I will tell you, the woman was sort of the aggressor, at least verbally.
2: Yes.
1: And then I guess the mistake was made with the 20-year-old shift lead who put her hands on the woman to keep her from moving any closer, though there was a barrier between them.
2: But that's like if a 5 or 6 year old is having a temper tantrum and starts to hit you, you basically just hold them at bay by the forehead, like they can't reach you. Yeah. Like,
1: this was a larger woman, but she's 75. But this fight is pretty brutal, and you can't see the whole thing that clearly. They're a little bit they're somewhat off camera. But you can tell this.
2: There they go! Yeah, they fell to the ground and they're tussling. Yeah. I mean,
1: it kind of lasts for a bit, but you can see the woman getting absolutely pummeled.
2: Yeah, she does get.
1: So she died.
2: I wonder if, because it's hard. She did get pushed. She got pushed hard, and then, the 20-year-old, is this self-defense?
1: I know, it's a little bit hard, because you can tell then emotions and tempers are raised, immediately.
2: Because the 75-year-old woman did closed fist punch her in the face.
1: Yeah, in the face. I mean, it was pretty bad.
2: Yeah.
1: It was pretty bad.
2: Huh. So, it'll be interesting to see what happens.
1: It will be. I don't know. But it goes to... though, also, are you mature enough as a 17-year-old and a 20-year-old to handle these high emotional situations? You know? Or are you... I guess there's no right or wrong answer. You should be able to be a shift lead at the age of 20. That's not a problem.
2: Yes.
1: But I'm just like, this situation... I feel bad for everyone involved. It's pretty ugly. So, I don't know, guys.
2: But as a 75-year-old woman, you should, if you can't control your emotions, you shouldn't go out in public.
1: Well, she really, this girl's head snapped back. That's how hard this 75-year-old woman punched her.
2: Yeah, she got her, for sure.
1: Yep. Yeah. All right, those are your three things.
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1: Now, let's see if we can learn you something. Sit up and pay attention.
2: Yep, let's learn you some stuff on a Wednesday morning and make you a little bit smarter than you were when you woke up today. Like, did you know? Toast is scientifically more likely to land butter side down. That's because at table height, it usually has time to execute a half somersault before it lands on the floor.
3: Like a cat.
2: Yeah. Before falling, toast is usually butter up.
3: Right.
2: So since it has time to make a half turn, it'll fall butter down. I thought that once it falls, it's kind of perpendicular, and the weight of the butter would turn it over naturally. It just seems like the heavier side would go down. So
3: yeah.
2: Let's see. Did you know Richard Gere's middle name is Tiffany? It's his mother's maiden name.
3: Why?
2: Yeah.
3: Why would you do that to your son?
2: Richard Tiffany Gere.
3: Okay.
2: Did you know that Estelle Getty played Bea Arthur's mother on The Golden Girls? Even though Estelle Getty was actually 1 year younger than Bea Arthur.
3: Did know that.
2: Yeah, we've actually talked about that one before. Did you know that the planet with the shortest day is Jupiter? It takes the equivalent of 9.9 Earth hours for Jupiter to complete a full rotation.
3: Oh, it's turning much faster.
2: It is turning much faster. And it's a much bigger planet.
3: Yeah.
2: So that thing is...
3: That's cooking, man.
2: Moving, yeah.
3: You're like hanging on for dear life.
2: Pretty much.
3: I wonder what there's so many things out there I want answers to, damn it.
2: Yeah.
3: Why does that one turn so much faster? It's
2: because
3: it's in the same solar system, same suns...
2: Because of its size, its gravitational spin is faster.
3: I have no idea. Nope. No clue.
2: If I could figure out stuff like that, I would not be doing morning radio making dick jokes.
3: I was just going to say it's way above my pay grade.
2: And finally, did you know Priceline.com once tried to let people bid on gas and groceries like they did on travel? Although it collapsed in 2000 after burning through $200 to $300 million, its stock fell from $104 to $5.81 in under a year.
3: Oh, that hurt.
2: God, could you imagine having that huge of an investment in Priceline and you go from $104 a share to $5.81?
3: Damn.
2: Sad. There you go. Learning you some stuff on a Wednesday morning. 99.7 The Blitz.
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2: Oh, man. Oh, my heart just dropped. Oh, boy.
3: I have a dump button.
2: That's true.
3: I wouldn't have hit it. I wouldn't have let your filthy mouth go out over the air.
2: I made a very vocal statement that was not safe for air. Just as Thick turned on the microphones.
3: You should have seen his face when he thought they were on. Only I will be able to cherish that.
2: That's either the show sheet or my career. I'm not sure which. We're getting out of here for the day. Gonna go home and do nothing because this is the most unmotivating weather I've ever seen in my life. It is going to be off and on rain for the rest of the day. And I don't even really mean off and on. It's gonna pretty much be drizzling the rest of the day. So be prepared for that. Good news is we've got some more to start the day tomorrow, but then it clears out in the afternoon.
3: It's gonna rain all weekend.
2: It's gonna rain all weekend, yeah.
3: Yay, Memorial Day.
2: Gotta love it. We'll be back tomorrow. We're going to have F My Life. We're going to have more tickets for WWE, I believe. I think we got some 21 Pilots to give away. And then, I know what I want to talk about. There is a new money-making, it's not a scheme, it's a side hustle.
3: Side hustle.
2: It's a decent side hustle. And it's not a bad idea, but you have a short window to partake and make your money, and that window is right now, basically.
3: Yeah.
2: So, are they done yet? I don't know. I'll have to look at the dates. I don't know if
3: some. Yeah. Well, yeah. No. Usually, because they get done
2: a little earlier.
3: They're done. They're done.
2: Okay.
3: Yeah.
2: All right.
3: Well, yeah. Usually by before Sonic, they're done.
2: All right. We'll talk about this money making idea and how you might still be able to participate and make a few extra ducats if you want to do so. Enjoy the rest of your Wednesday. We'll be back tomorrow starting at 6 a.m. It's 99.7 The Blitz. Bye-bye.

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0: New from The Warning, there's Kerosene. It's your rock station, 99.7 The Blitz. And they have definitely stopped being the talented sisters from YouTube. And I think they've fully become a dangerous rock band, for sure. And that one is so good. It's about giving the middle finger to fake people, copycats, people trying to steal their style or their identity. The vibe's super confrontational in that one, and I kind of love it. What's up? I'm Kirsch. Later today, we've got some Claypool Gold tickets for you as the Blitz welcomes Claypool Gold featuring Primus, Les Claypool's Frog Brigade, and the Claypool Lennon Delirium to Kemba Live next Saturday, June 6th. Tickets are at AXS, or win them today as we go into Metal Shop for the Masses at 1:20. All right? Buck Cherry's next, The Funeral Portrait, and Seether on the way, too.
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Hits is for the dreamers, the believers, the strivers, and the strippers. And that guy named Steve with the bad tattoos. The Blitz.

See, they're fine again. 99.7 The Blitz, your rock station, did Audio Slave 2. It is just gross today. It's going to be pretty nasty all the way up until early evening. Then it looks like the rain should taper off. I have to take my daughter to a concert at the Shoe tonight. Bruno Mars is playing at the Shoe. And it is, right now, it doesn't look like it's going to be the most beautiful night for that. But hopefully showers kind of trail off a little bit. Forecast isn't promising if you're going to that or anything else outdoors tonight.

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3: Well, this week, some of these songs are climbing, some are crashing, and one band is sitting at number one like they own the damn building at this point. Let's fire this thing up before HR realizes we're still employed. It is time for the Top 10 All-Out Blitz. I'm Kirsch, about to count down your Top 10 highest-rated new rock songs from the Blitz Feedback Forum. If you listened last week, you know what was at number one, and we've got a repeat of that song at the number one spot. But we'll also talk about how you can win your way into incarceration for helping us put this whole thing together this hour, all right? So let's get it underway. Starting things off with a band that somehow turns every horror movie into a soundtrack for your gym rage issues. Back at number 10, Ice Knight Kills with Twisting the Knife. Honestly, sounds like the soundtrack to getting ghosted via Snapchat. It's on

0: Uh-oh, big fall this week for Sleep Theory, down to number 8 after hanging out near the top with that one for a while, which proves that the Blitz Nation is loyal for about 4 minutes before going, all right, next, but there's a pretty good chance you're going to hear more Sleep Theory as we count down your top 10 highest-rated new rock songs from the Blitz Feedback Forum. Architects at number 9, Broken Mirror, and we got things underway with Ice Night Kills, Twisting the Knife. 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Now, there's a band up next at number 7 who has hung out on the top 10 all-out Blitz for a long time with this song. A long time. I'm going to have to go back and see how many weeks it's been, but I'm going to say it's honestly been about 12 that this song has been on the top 10. Bad Omens, Dying to Love, comes in at number 7 next on the top 10 all-out Blitz.
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One of the biggest collabs in rock right now lands at number two this week. Never Tell and Sleep Theory absolutely owning active rock radio right now. This song's basically what happens when modern rock realizes therapy is expensive. So good. Break the silence as we count down your top 10 highest rated new rock songs from the Blitz feedback.

0: for him. Want to say hi to Fuzzy. Thanks for stopping by the Blitz boombox out at Sonic and hanging out. He says he listens to the top 10 All Out Blitz every week. Appreciate you, dude. And there is a recent study that also found that heavy music listeners, just like you, my man, and all of Blitz Nation, were actually less angry than everybody else because metal fans use music to process stress. So there you go. No wonder we're all so chill. All right, we're going to get you to number one next. It's a repeat from last week, a band you saw at Sonic. You know, Brent Smith could probably sing the ingredients off a Pop-Tart box and somehow it would still end up dominating rock radio. Safe and Sound from Shinedown takes the top spot next in the top 10 All-Out Blitz.
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Wait till you hear what I just did. I made a mistake. And it could lead to a very interesting rest of the day for me. I'll tell you what I just did in about 6 minutes. 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

0: Dude, check this out. I don't know what's going to happen for the rest of the day, so my apologies in advance or if it goes off the rails. But so I had a little bit of a headache here, and I was like, you know what? I'm going to take some Advil. So I dug through my stuff, and I found one of those little packets where it's like two Advil in there. And I was like, ah, this should work, you know? So I pull it open, and I pop them, and I'm like, okay, headache should go away here soon. And as I was throwing the little packet in the trash, I saw that it said Advil PM. So I just smashed a couple Advil PMs. How long do those take to kick in? Because if it goes to dead air, just know that I'm taking a little nappy nap in the studio here today. I'm Kirsch. Chili Peppers, Theory of the Dead Man, and Bush on the way. It's your Rock Station 99.7 The Blitz. I don't know what's going to happen.
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0: Right, so just announced this week, the Rats in a Cage Tour are smashing pumpkins at the Schottenstein Center with your rock station, 99.7 The Blitz. That show's going to be on Wednesday, September 30th, and tickets are on sale tomorrow. They go on sale tomorrow through Ticketmaster at 10 a.m., but the Morning Blitz with Goose, Kelly, and Thick, they've got your chance to score a pair of tickets every day this week. So win them before you can buy them tomorrow morning. They'll still have one on Friday once they're on sale, so maybe hang out and see if you can pick those up. The other thing, they've got WWE Raw at the Schottenstein Center Monday, May 25th. Tickets are through Ticketmaster for that. They're on sale right now. They'll give some of those away tomorrow as well. So, good way to start your Thursday. Dayseekers next and Pop Evil coming up too.
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Claypool Gold featuring Primus, Les Claypool's Frog Brigade, and the Claypool Lennon Delirium. Those tickets go out going into Metal Shop at 120. New from Eva Under Fire, here's Villainous on the Blitz.

0: So Eva Marie says that one's about reclaiming power after people try to attack you, right? That's the long story short about that song. It's brand new from Eva Under Fire, Villainous on the Blitz. You know, everybody feels judged online constantly. One disagreement and suddenly you're the evil character in somebody else's world, right? Thanks to, you know, comments on Instagram or Facebook or TikTok or whatever. And she's like, no, don't apologize. Reclaim the power. Don't beg people to understand you. And I think we all need to lean into that one a little bit. I'm Kirsch. I've got Metal Shop for the Masses next, which includes your shot at some tickets for Claypool Gold featuring Primus, Les Claypool's Frog Brigade, and the Claypool Lennon Delirium at Kemba Live. Text and win. A keyword drops next.
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17: 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If you don't hear back today, same time tomorrow and Friday, all right? Let's get your metal going. So Corey Taylor once described this era of Slipknot as the band learning how to actually weaponize dynamics instead of just pure speed and noise. Problem is, this song still sounds kind of like a prison riot to me. So turn it up loud. It's Slipknot, The Blister Exists, and it's only on Metal Shop.

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Counted down your top 10 highest rated new rock songs from the Blitz feedback forum. I love this song. I couldn't believe it took as big of a nosedive as it did. Sleep Theory, Words Are Worthless on the Blitz.

0: 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Smashing Pumpkins tickets, the Rats in a Cage tour, Schottenstein Center in September. It's Wednesday, September 30th. Tickets go on sale tomorrow at 10 a.m., so these are win them before you can buy them after 6 tomorrow morning with the Morning Blitz. They've also got WWE Raw tickets. They're going to be at the Schottenstein Center May 25th, so that one's less than a week away. So if you want to go to that, again, join the Morning Blitz tomorrow for your chance to win either of those. I'm Kirsch. I've got Ice Nine Kills and Zeppelin on the way. Plus, there may be some bad news, guys. The dad bod might be out. We'll talk about that coming up.
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know, for years they've said that women love the dad bod, but there's a new survey that just came out that calls bullsh on that. 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

looking good on our one song guarantee. 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Guaranteed. The Blitz.

0: You like that word? I just made it up on the spot. Somebody texted me and was like, dude, I love the word bullsh. That's going to be my new word. Yeah, I said this survey is calling bullsh on the fact that they say women love dad bods. Guys, if you've spent years working on your physique and your body goal is dad bod, there's actually bad news because a report locked into the most desired body types using surveys and data from dating apps in what they say now is the perfect male body. Okay, get ready for this. 15% body fat, which was the thinnest and most athletic build that they considered. So women looked at guys side by side, did comparison images, and were asked which physique they found the most attractive, and that's what they picked. The other side of that, though, thinner isn't always better. The perfect female body, according to guys, is 30% body fat, which is the middle range that they considered. So guys like a little extra, and I guess girls today don't. The good news is there was a separate poll Planet Fitness did that said 80% of women associated dad bods with confidence, and nearly half said a softer stomach was basically the new six-pack. So just be happy with how you look, enjoy your life, and let's just all call bullshit on all of this, all right?
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0: Architect, Sonic Temple Art and Music Fest band, man, they were so good. So at Sonic Temple Art and Music Fest, I had an opportunity to talk with Hawthorne Heights. This is a Dayton, Ohio band, and they are hilarious. Good dudes. They played a great show. They did the whole Ohio is for lovers, and everybody was in it to win it. Hawthorne Heights, Silverstein, Saves the Day, Arm's Length, Hit the Lights, The Dopamines, and A While After are coming back for a big show September 5th at Rose Music Center at the Heights in Huber Heights. 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Ohio is for lovers. The Rose Music Center, Huber Heights. That is happening Saturday, September 5th. So make plans now. And on top of all that, we're going to be giving away some concert tickets. 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Ohio is for Lovers, featuring Hawthorne Heights, Silverstein, Saves the Day, Arm's Length, Hit the Lights, The Dopamines, at Rose Music Center, Huber Heights. 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

out flying high, but I did fly across the floor. I just ran in here and my feet were wet. Boy, that was fun. I slid about 4 feet. I didn't know I could do that. From ashes to new, drag me on the Blitz.

0: 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Korn has written nearly 40 songs for their next album. This, according to guitarist James Monkey Schaefer, he says, we've written close to 40 songs. He said, it's taking an effing long time. We've gone through, I swear to God, we've probably written almost 40 songs, gone through them, rewrote them, got rid of them, tore them apart, rebuilt them. And it's been quite a long process because we're very critical about what we do now. So we shall see what comes of thee. Coming up, 3 Days Grace, had a request for Volbeat, got to check on traffic, and now I'm hungry for Mikey's Late Night Slice. Hash me outside pizza. Thank you very much. Kelly, what's going on?
1: There's an accident 270 east after 23 on the north side. We're heavy on 270 south from Roberts Road to 70. 70 west slow from West Broad to 270. Heavy on 71 north from 670 to 11th. Construction 315 north at Ackerman Road. The left lane is closed. 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
0: 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I've got

Studies have shown that drinking too much alcohol and listening to the Blitz can cause memory loss. And on a side note, it can also cause memory loss. The

0: Blitz.
1: I saw the article where the Columbus Zoo is going to plan a new upscale hotel on the zoo grounds, and all I kept thinking about was snuggling a koala in my sleep. I don't think that's what they meant, but we'll check it out after, oh, love it, The Warning and Kerosene from Arlington on The Blitz.

The warning is proof that Rock is in very good hands. Sisters Trio, Monterey, Mexico, started posting Metallica covers as kids and turned into a viral thing. And here we are today with brand new stuff from that band, The Warning and Kerosene. Good afternoon, it's Ronnie. Coming up in just a few minutes, had a request for APC, also Metallica, and the Columbus Zoo and Aquarium could eventually get its own hotel. New planning documents released by the zoo outline a proposal for a large themed resort-style hotel near the entrances to both the zoo and Zumbezi Bay. So if the project moves forward, it could mark a major expansion for one of Central Ohio's biggest tourist destinations. Now, I'm thinking sleeping with koala bears, you know, snuggling and things like that. I don't exactly think that's what they're going to do, but the project is part of the zoo's larger 2040 framework. It's a long-range master plan focused on expanding attractions, increasing overnight stays, and creating a more connected destination campus. Now, I may not get, or we may not get to sleep with the animals, but they will have animal-themed guest rooms, family suites with bunk beds and separate living areas, balconies overlooking the zoo and Zumbezi Bay. Can you imagine waking up in the morning

0: and like having a conversation with an elephant or a tiger or a lion or a bear, that would be so cool. A themed lobby is going to be featured. Conservation educational programming, an indoor pool with a water slide and whirlpool, a full-service restaurant and cafe open to both hotel guests and local visitors, roughly 7,750 square feet of meeting and event space, dedicated pedestrian access to the zoo entrance, potential perks like early attraction access and bundled ticket packages. I am all in, zoo. Let's go. Let's do a quick check on traffic. Kelly Quinn, what's going on?
1: There's an accident 270 east after 23 on the north side. Traffic slow from 315. An accident 70 west at Bryce Row. That is traffic slow from 256. We're heavy on 70 west from West Broad to 270. There's an accident at Georgesville Road at Holt Road. 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
14: Wow, that last commercial was a banger, wasn't it? Now let's get back to some Blitz Rock. The Blitz.

A survey finds we stop worrying about what other people think of us at the age of 46. The survey of adults 55 plus also found we don't feel comfortable in our own skin until we turn 42. You know what? F them if they don't like me. It's Disturbed. We're going to see them at Incarceration and everybody's family at the festivals. They'll be there in July. The Blitz.

0: Was it just me, or did everybody just go, oh, at the same time during the Bring Me the Horizon song there at the end? Just me. Okay, Mantra. And by the way, one of the absolute standout moments from Sonic Temple had to be when Bring Me the Horizon brought out Mothra, and the entire place lost its mind, mine included. A lot of people are like, oh, she's AI. Oh, no, she's not. She's amazing. I've been following her on Instagram for a minute, and to see her come out, I was like, I'm imagining things. I'm seeing ish. And hearing Ollie Sykes and Mothra trade vocals on Doomed was one of the most chilling moments of the entire weekend. Thousands of voices singing every word, phones in the air, pure emotion, pure chaos. Exactly why we live for live music. And Sonic Temple Art and Music Fest always seems to deliver those moments, man. Damn. Shinedown, another one of those artists that gave a set that was like none other. I've got them with Safe and Sound coming up in a few minutes to kick off our big-ass chunk of nonstop Blitz Rock. They're actually getting set to drop their new album, 8, on the 29th of this month. Looking forward to hearing all those tracks back to back to back to back. Let's check on traffic right now. Kelly Quinn, what's going on?
1: It's an accident 71 South at Gemini Place that has traffic backed up. We have some traffic on 270 South from Main Street to 70 on the east side. An accident 270 East after 23 on the north side. 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

0: We're inside a big-ass chunk of nonstop Blitz Rock, but remember now, every day at 6, I want to give you that feeling of discovering your next favorite song before everybody else does. That's the Breaking Blitz at 6 feature, where I drop a bunch of new Blitz Rock each night at 6 o'clock. I think they wanted to call it Rock Tales with Ronnie, but they were afraid I would drink too much.
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Oh, I gotta love that song. Evanescence going hard in their latest from the Sanctuary album set to drop on the 5th of January. Who will you follow? They're going to be down in Cincinnati. If you want to get to that show, then you need to get tickets. And I can tell you to get free tickets, text keyword RUNS to 800-821-9970. That's RUNS, R-U-N-S. You'll have an opportunity to catch tickets to see Evanescence Riverbend on August 1st. Just a month after they dropped the new album. Coming up, I had a request for Seether, Same Damn Life. And every weekday now at 6, I get to do one of my favorite things. I am so lucky. I get to hear a lot of Blitz rock, a lot of new music. And before it's out there. And now I have a platform to introduce you to something brand new. We have a new feature that is taken over at 6 p.m. in place of Mandatory Monday and Metallica Kids. And I get to feature these new songs. Your first shot at the next big rock track, maybe, before everybody else catches on. So I'm anxious to get today's song on there for you. Give you a little bit of insight about them, the band, and the song. 6 o'clock every weeknight now, Breaking Blitz at 6. I also have like a ton of interviews in the can. So we might throw in something called Rock Tales. But I think they were concerned about that portion of the feature because they thought I might actually bring in a bottle of tequila.

0: 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We'll see. Anyway, let's check on traffic. 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
1: There's an accident 70 East after Wilson Road. Traffic slow from 270. We're stopping on 270 West from 62 to Georgesville Road. 670 West heavy from 270 to Neal Avenue. There's an accident on the 71 southbound ramp to Stringtown Road. An accident on the 33 eastbound ramp to 270. 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
3: 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The heart wants what it wants, even if it kills you in the process.

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1: That was Wage War, their new single Blindfold. Off of their EP, It Calls Me By Name. That EP dropped on the 17th of April. And the band says It Calls Me By Name is about being drawn to your roots. This isn't a concept EP, but it's meant to live in its own world. Five tracks shaped by Florida, the swamp, and the relentless aggression of nature, built heavy but still driven by the hooks that have defined us. It's our signature sound, amplified and pushed further into metal than we've ever taken it before. Wage War tonight, playing in Irving Plaza in New York, and then they move on to Massachusetts and Pennsylvania, Virginia, North Carolina, Georgia, a couple of shows in Florida. Wage War tonight, the featured artist with their song Blindfold, Breaking Blitz at 6, the brand new feature where we drop brand new Blitz rock, 6 p.m. weeknights. It's like ground zero. Coming up in a few minutes, had a request for Metallica, Fade to Black, Shinedown, and Sleep Theory. Let's check on traffic. Kelly Quinn.
2: Heavy traffic on 670 West from International Gateway to Neal Avenue. 670 West also slows from 315 to 70. Stop and go on 70 West from Miller Kelton to the east side split. There's an accident on the 71 southbound ramp to Stringtown Road. 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
10: Well, that was very informative. Sponsors, well done. You are awesome. 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

0: 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Text request 800-821-9970. Coming up in just a few minutes, how to request for bad omens. Just pretend. Later in the hour, Ice Nine Kills, Breaking Benjamin. If you haven't had a chance to check out the Breaking Benjamin interview with Ben Burnley, yep, his feet are still big, ladies, with Goose and Thick from Sonic Temple. Please do so. You'll find it over on our YouTube channel with all of our videos and interviews from Sonic Temple. I think we had about 28 interviews over there. I think our person that's in charge of that is still working feverishly to get them all posted. But we had a ton. And Breaking Benjamin, Ben Burnley himself came over and sat on our couch. He needed the Goose Thick therapy, I suppose. And speaking of Goose and Thick and Kelly, make sure you're listening in the rest of the week to win your WWE Raw tickets for the Schottenstein Center event on Monday, the 25th. We also have 21 Pilots tickets for their big show coming up at Ohio Stadium October 17th, tomorrow morning. And Smashing Pumpkins announced the Rats in a Cage tour coming to the Schottenstein Center. If you want to go to that show September 30th, the Morning Blitz, Goose, Kelly, and Thick are your hookup all this week.
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0: 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Good evening, it's Ronnie. Want to wish a happy National Rescue Dog Day. 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If you have a rescue dog, give them a big extra treat today. Some extra lovin's, belly rubs, scratches behind the ears. 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POW Animal Welfare Shelter. Speak for the Unspoken. There are so many rescues out there with dogs and puppies and older dogs and dogs like for Speak for the Unspoken who might not be able to see or hear that need love and a forever home. But if you have the inclination to just help a little bit, fosters are always welcome, funds and volunteers. Happy National Rescue Dog Day. Rex and Roxy, I'm going to squeeze you so hard when I get home, and I'm going to kiss you and hug you, and I'm going to name you George. I'll see you back here tomorrow at 3. I'm the Hunter. It's time for me to prowl. Love you back. Bye.
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Hey, it's Tess. I heard that 21 Pilots, like their pre-sale, sold so many this morning. Kelly Quinn was talking about it and how none of us are sure how anyone's going to get tickets, but we have them, and I'll tell you how to win here in about 25 minutes for 21 Pilots. And right after Bill Murray, I'll tell you how to win tickets to see him. Here's Always Let You Down on the Blitz.

0: Your Rock Station 99.7 The Blitz. That's Bill Murray's new one featuring A Day to Remember, Always Let You Down. Bill Murray is coming to Kemba Live Outdoor Friday, September 18th. You want to go see that show? All you have to do, I mean, you can buy them, but you can go for free. 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I have System of a Down, Pantera, Alice in Chains, and New Architects next on The Blitz.
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0: 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The Blitz welcomes 21 Pilots to the Horseshoe, Saturday, October 17th. 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I hope so. Still, Kelly Quinn this morning was talking about how pre-sale went nuts. So I think we might know a little more tomorrow, but we have tickets. We have your chance to win the Morning Blitz. You're listening with Goose, Kelly, and Thick Rick tomorrow morning. And you could still win them. They secured tickets. It's insane. I kind of love when that happens. I mean, I hate it if you can't go. I hate that part, but I love you still being able to win even if the tickets are dwindling. You know what I mean? Picking up what I'm putting down? Choose it or lose it. Coming up at 8:20, MGK with Fred Durst versus Framing Hanley. Next, Architects, Broken Mirror on the Blitz.
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